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There goes Shania Twain. If you're not in it for love, I'm out of here. And George Burge with Luke Bryan and Ride, Ride, Ride on GTA's number one country KX in 96. Luke Bryan, his farm tour inadvertently made a woman's dying wish come true. It's a great story. His farm tour made a stop in California earlier this month at the Mahone Ranch. And it was a very special stop on the tour because Tom Mahone, who's the rancher, he said that it was his wife's dying wish to have a large country concert at their ranch. Now, his wife, Cindy, who died actually last September, told him that she wanted to host a country concert on her property. She was a huge fan of Luke Bryan. No one on Luke's team knew this story when they got in touch with Tom to set up the concert. And Tom, for his party, just calls it a pretty big coincidence and believes that somehow his wife, Cindy, made it happen. It's Carolyn Ellis here. We've got another long ride coming up, and it does kick off.

0: Lauren Ellis here. We've got another long ride coming up, and it does kick off with the Zac Brown Band next.
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0: It's Thomas Rhett along with Jordan Davis. Ain't a Bad Life on GTA's number one country, KX96. There are so many concerts coming to the area. And honestly, we have so many tickets to give away. One of those shows is Jordan Davis at Casino Rama Resort, October 23rd. And Friday morning on the KX Morning Ride with Ellis and Archer, it's my favorite way to kick off a weekend. We have tickets to give away to that show. So we have five pairs of tickets to give away. We'll start just after 5:30. We'll do it right up until 10 o'clock. And so Friday morning, just be the ninth person to text the word tickets to us at 905-427-9696. Do that, and you'll be off to see Jordan Davis at Casino Rama Resort on October 23rd. Good luck. That is happening on Friday. We have Jelly Roll coming up for you next.
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0: GTA's number one country, KX96, Brett Kissel with Cowboys and Dreamers, and How Country Feels. That was Randy Houser. It's Carolyn Ellis here back in tomorrow morning on the KX Morning Ride with Ellis and Archer. Now, Jerry is away this week. He'll be back in on Monday. Well, at least I think he will be. I don't know. This good weather, spending time up at his cottage, you just never know. No, he's got a busy week ahead of him. He's doing some work there. And that, of course, we got our bet going to see what injury he will come back with from the cottage. And it's not that we're wishing that on him. It's just that it always happens. If you know Jerry, you know that there's always some kind of injury involved. Tomorrow morning on the KX Morning Ride with Ellis and Archer with Beat the Toaster, we've got tickets and treats for two at Landmark Cinemas up for grabs. That is our prize. We play every weekday morning around 7:15. So hopefully you can join Craig and myself as Jerry continues his vacation. We have another long ride coming up, and we're going to kick our boots off with John Party to start it off.
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0: That's Dean Brody with Bush Party on GTA's number one country, KX96. Tucker Wetmore in there as well with Brunette. We have another long ride coming up. Ella Langley with the song that helped her win all of the awards at the ACM Awards a couple of weeks ago on the way. Plus the breakout hit from Dina Carter. And it starts with Dustin Lynch and Mackenzie Porter. Coming up next.
1: This is how I start my day.
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0: Hi there, it's Carolyn Ellis along with Craig Smith. Jerry Archer's on vacation. The KX Morning Ride with Ellis and Archer. Yes, that's right. Craig and I will be back in tomorrow morning starting at 5:30. Craig will have your news, your traffic, your sports. Plus, we're going to talk about chanking and zarf. Those are actual words. We'll tell you what they mean. And we're going to have tickets and treats for two at Landmark Cinemas up for grabs with Beat the Toaster. Plus, why athletes are saying no to Gatorade and yes, please, to this. All that and more tomorrow morning on the KX Morning Ride with Ellis and Archer.
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0: 0% interest for a full 2 years. 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
2: 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Last call, thought again. How's your mama? How you been? Girl, it's been too long.

0: That's Tim and the Gloria Boys. If I Go Missing on GTA's number one country, KX96. Also, Dina Carter in there with Strawberry Wine. That is off of what is probably still one of my all-time favorite album titles, Did I Shave My Legs for This? Hey there, it's Carolyn Ellis in for Colin. We've got another long ride coming up. We're going to hear from the Reclaws, and we have the latest from Zach Top to kick it off next.
1: 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Tennille Towns, Nate Holler, Orono Fair, September 11th. One word, so much fun. Well, I mean, well, that was three, but I was never really good at math anyway. 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

0: Max McNown, Better Me for You, and Blake Shelton with Honeybee on GTA's number one country, KX96. Over the weekend, it was a Memorial Weekend in the States. Blake Shelton finally got to Vegas to see his wife Gwen Stefani's residency. And needless to say, he was pretty impressed. It's Carolyn Ellis here with you. We have another long ride coming up, and it will kick off with Jordan Davis and Luke Bryan in just a moment. Speaking of Jordan Davis, make sure you join us Friday morning on the KX Morning Ride with Ellis and Archer. We've got tickets to give away to see Jordan at Casino Rama Resort, October 23rd. Five pairs of tickets to give away Friday morning, starting just after 5:30. You can instantly pick up a pair of tickets by being the ninth person to text the word tickets to 905-427-9696. Good luck. That is happening on Friday.
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1: Music now.

Shania Twain, that don't impress me much on GTA's number one country, KX96. Shania's got a new album coming out in July. It's her seventh album. It's called Little Miss Twain, and it'll be out on July 24th. We also heard Megan Maroney in there with Beautiful Things. Megan missed out on the ACM Awards a couple of weeks back. Now, she was the most nominated artist with, I think it was 9 nominations. Unfortunately, she didn't pick up a single award. But she was pretty happy that she missed out. The reason for it, her best friend was getting married. And so she was sharing a video of her performing at the reception. And she sang the first song that she ever released called

0: And she sang the first song that she ever released called Wonder, a song that Megan actually wrote for the bride, Natalie. So what a great moment that was. Also, Josh Ross in there too was scared of getting sober. Today's a big day for Josh Ross. It is his 30th birthday. We are going to kick off another long ride of new country with a duo who are coming to the RBC Amphitheater later on this year. That's right. We have Dan and Shay coming up next.
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1: That's Tennille Arts, Don't Ruin Flowers on GTA's number one country, KX96. And Lee Bryson there as well with Hard to Love. We are in the middle of a long ride of new country. It will continue with music from Ella Langley, a number one song for her. And Morgan Wallen kicks it off next.
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0: Brett Kissel, We Were That Song, GTA's number one country, KX96, and Ella Langley with Be Her. That song is number one this week on the Ellison Archer Hot 30 Countdown. Every Sunday at 5, Jerry and I have the 30 hottest songs of the week for you. This week, now Jerry, of course, is off on vacation, so it'll just be me, and I will get to reveal the number one song this week. We'll find out if Ella Langley can make it 2 weeks in a row at number one. We'll see. I mean, that's a good song. It'll be hard to knock it out of that top spot. Also, we're going to be featuring our emerging artist, Justin Fancy. So we'll hear from Justin, plus we'll play a couple of his songs. And the CMA Ontario Awards, in honor of those happening this weekend, we're going to feature some of the nominees in the spotlight. So hopefully you can join me Sunday at 5 for the Ellison Archer Hot 30 Countdown. We continue our long ride of new country with The Chicks coming up next.
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1: Hey, it's Carter Faith. You're about to hear Betty. Betty is my fun little take on a cheating song. Betty's a Betty right now, she's singing. And here's my new song.
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0: That's Carter Faith and Betty on GTA's number one country, KX96. How would you like to see Post Malone, Jelly Roll, and Carter Faith at Rogers Stadium June 16th? I bet you'd love to be there. Well, we are going to have your chance this week on KX96. Actually, it's happening this weekend. We're giving away pairs of tickets to the Big Ass Stadium Tour Part 2, again, at Rogers Stadium, June 16th. It's a Post Malone and Jelly Roll concert new music weekend. So it'll start Friday afternoon with Derek, and it'll continue throughout the weekend with Colin. All you have to do is be the ninth person to text the word music to 905-427-9696. If you can do that, then you're going to get tickets to see those three acts, Post Malone, Jelly Roll, and Carter Faith at Rogers Stadium. So good luck. That starts Friday afternoon. Another long ride starts with Parmalee in just a moment.
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0: Tyler Joe Miller, Under the Influence, and Billy Currington with Good Directions. Coming up on our next long ride, we've got some beer in Mexico and tequila. We'll kick it off next.
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0: That's Aaron Goodvin said no redneck ever. And Beer in Mexico from Kenny Chesney on GTA's number one country, KX96. It's Carolyn here back in tomorrow morning, the KX morning ride with Ellis and Archer. Now, Jerry's away on vacation for the week. He'll be back in Monday morning. That is, if we can get him back after all this beautiful weather he's been enjoying up at the cottage this week. I'm sure he'll be excited to be back on Monday morning. Craig and I will be in, though, tomorrow morning. Craig will have your news, your sports, your traffic. Plus, we're going to talk about chanking and zarf. And yes, those are not just noises that I'm making right now. Those are actual words. We'll tell you the story behind them. And of course, we'll give you a chance to play Beat the Toaster with tickets and treats for two to go see a movie at Landmark Cinemas. That's coming up tomorrow morning, starting at 5:30 on the KX Morning Ride with Ellis and Archer.
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Two Canadian country stars will be shining at the Orono Fair this year. 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So, you know, get on it before your future self finds out and judges you. Tennille Towns, Nate Holler, Orono Fair, September 11th. One word, so much fun. That was three, but I was never really good at math anyway. 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

0: 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I
1: 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Hey, I'm Ella Langley. 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It is a great song. Gives you the words when you don't have the words to speak them. I just wanna
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0: Two Canadian country stars will be shining at the Orono Fair this year. 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So, you know, get on it before your future self finds out and judges you. Tennille Towns, Nate Holler, Orono Fair, September 11th. One word, so much fun. Well, I mean, well, that was three, but I was never really good at math anyway. 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
1: 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And here's my new song.
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0: GTA's number one country, KX96, Cody Johnson with The Fall and Lainey Wilson with 4x4 by You. It is 5:33. It's Thursday morning. Friday Jr. here on the KX Morning Ride with Ellis and Archer. Good morning, Craig.
1: Good morning. There we go.
0: Mic on. I was like, no, I got yours up. We're good to go. Gus just messaged. He said Port Perry area. They're seeing some light rain right now.
1: Yeah, I saw some showers as I drove in too.
0: Okay. Nothing here though. So a little bit further south, no rain right now. We are going to see a mix of sun and cloud today. It is windy though. Wind gusts up to about 40 with a high of 21. Right now it's 14 degrees. And with the first check on your drive, here is Craig.
1: All right. Westbound on the 401. We're seeing your slowdown starting already in Whitby. As you approach the 412, carries through to Salem. Also west in the express at Morningside, we have a left shoulder and lane taken out due to a crash there, and at the 404 southbound at the 401, also a right lane blocked off due to a crash. The KX96 traffic patrol continues.
0: Mic on, there we go.
1: Your turn.
0: I turned myself off. There you go. Oh, that's funny. I mentioned yesterday that my husband was at the Blue Jays game, which of course he said was kind of a slow game.
1: It was just
0: the Jays won, but the score was 2-1. Mm-hmm. But he went down to the Jays shop because he's turning 50 this year and it's the Jays 50th season, right? So
1: there
0: the 50-50 thing. But he was saying he was really shocked that there wasn't more 50 stuff. But you see the shirt he got for me? So it's 50,
1: there you go. Yeah.
0: But then on the back, you see all the different logos.
1: Oh, yes.
0: From over the years.
1: I do like that one.
0: Yeah. So, yeah. Mm-hmm. My husband went to a Jays game and all I got was this lousy t-shirt. No, I'm just kidding.
1: Yes.
0: Yeah. So the Jays were victorious and the Habs, yikes.
1: Yeah, they were not.
0: No, they were not. And their fans let them know they were disappointed last night. Mm-hmm. The shots on net were very, very low. I think they only had 18 shots on net.
1: 18 shots, yes.
0: And lost, what, 4-0?
1: 4-0.
0: All right. Well, more coming up with sports. What else is going on with news?
1: All right. We will start with a situation in Toronto where one person is still missing after a small inflatable boat capsized in Lake Ontario. It happened near Cherry Beach yesterday afternoon. A man was rescued. A dog also rescued from the water, but first responders have not found the second passenger in the boat as of yet. Durham Regional Council endorsing police their 10-year plan, at least in principle. The force says they will need $1.1 billion for new buildings, upgrades, and new hires over the next decade. A motion passed yesterday that asks regional staff to investigate all financial options to fund the plan. Thousands of people are expected at rallies and marches in Toronto today protesting Doug Ford's healthcare agenda. The events are being organized by the Ontario Health Coalition as they rally against what they say is the privatization of hospital services. They have reserved entire train cars for protesters, including one leaving from Oshawa around 10 this morning.
0: Oh, wow.
1: The events will all culminate at Queen's Park this afternoon. Yeah.
0: They're expecting big crowds then.
1: Yes, they are.
0: Yes, they are. Mm-hmm.
1: A Toronto man is being sentenced to 33 years in federal prison in what U.S. authorities describe as a prolific sextortion scheme that targeted more than 100 children. The 40-year-old pleaded guilty in January. He's already serving a 12-year prison sentence in Canada for similar offenses and will serve his time in a U.S. prison when he's done here.
0: Jeez.
1: Mark Carney in New York City today to meet with business leaders. The appearance coming as relations between Canada and the U.S. remain rocky ahead of a review of the Continental Trade Pact. Carney is expected to pitch Canada as an investment destination and address the Economic Club of New York. Meanwhile, China's foreign minister is set to arrive in Ottawa today for his first such visit in 10 years. The three-day trip will include meetings with the prime minister and foreign affairs minister Anita Anand. Anonymous sources say U.S. forces have carried out new defensive strikes on an Iran military facility after downing Iranian attack drones. Four Iranian one-way attack drones were shot down yesterday. That along while U.S. forces also struck an Iranian ground control station that was about to launch a fifth drone. These strikes came after Donald Trump said that Iran is negotiating on fumes. Meanwhile, another drop in the price at the pumps.
0: Yeah, I saw that this morning. Like significant. Yeah. 10 cents?
1: Yeah, nine cents.
0: 9 cents, yeah.
1: Yeah, gas prices dropped overnight after word of the possible peace agreements between the U.S. and Iran. Of course, that has yet to happen, but experts say that this drop brought prices back to their lowest level in more than a month.
0: You know what happens, though, and I hate this. We always talk about the conditioning that you start to get... Not that you like it, but you start to get used to it. So then when you see it, okay, so like I saw 183 roughly yesterday morning, right? Mm-hmm. And so then I'm driving by the same spot this morning and I see 173 and I'm like, oh, and I'm like, oh, that's bad because, you know, a few months ago that was $1.25.
1: Right.
0: Which is still bad, but you know.
1: Exactly.
0: But it's that conditioning, right? Mm-hmm. Yeah. Yeah, no, gas is down. If you need to fill up, it's a good time to do it.
1: Yes. Yes, it is. All right, let's get to sports. Mm-hmm. Let's start with the Habs. They were shut out last night 4-0 by Carolina. So the Hurricanes now have that 3-1 stranglehold lead on that series. Yeah. Basically, all fell apart in the first period. Montreal only got 5 shots. Carolina got 3 goals.
0: Yeah, they did.
1: So, yeah.
0: Well, at one point, I think the shots were what? 7-0 for
1: 7-0 Carolina.
0: Yeah,
1: how they started the game.
0: It was bad.
1: Yeah, the final shots were 43-18, as we mentioned. Just 3 shots in the third period for Montreal. Now, listen, there were some block shots. I mean, Carolina only blocked 18, but still,
0: yeah,
1: that does put the numbers up. Montreal did block 23, though, mm-hmm. So it could have been a lot worse,
0: No,
1: too.
0: It's true. So John from the beer store, he just messaged. He said, good morning. I think put a fork in the Habs. Going back to Carolina's barn and trying to go for the win is going to be difficult for game 5.
1: Yeah.
0: Even though the Habs had their number through the regular season. I know.
1: Yeah, Carolina is just, they're all over Montreal now, right? So...
0: Yeah, they really are. Like, they are all over Montreal the way Montreal was all over them in game 1. Mm-hmm. So I'm starting to think that maybe, you know, it's that, like what Jerry was saying, they were just kind of rusty coming. Carolina was rusty coming out of the gate because they've been sweeping everybody. So at that point, they've been sitting for what, a week
1: plus? I think it was 11 days.
0: Yeah, so, I mean, almost 2 weeks. And now it's just they're unstoppable right now.
1: Who would have predicted a Carolina-Vegas Stanley Cup final, possibly so?
0: Not here.
1: The NHL will love those ratings.
0: Yeah, exactly. Oh, man. So Travis was finally back home yesterday, and I told he's a Leafs fan through and through, diehard Leafs fan, and he's not a Marner fan, right?
1: Yeah.
0: And so he came in last night or yesterday, and I said to him, "Hey, so what do you think about Marner going to the? I don't want to hear it." He says, he turns around and walks away. I said, "Well, you're going to."
1: Yep. Marner against probably. Freddie Anderson.
0: Yeah, be interesting, eh?
1: Yeah.
0: A couple things here. Joe says Rod Brind'Amour, great coach, former Flyer.
1: Mm-hmm.
0: Yeah, so Joe's a big Philadelphia Flyers fan.
1: Yep.
0: We have a few of those. Jackson, I guess there's look at that. He sent a picture of a rainbow this morning.
1: There you go.
0: Let us know if you find that pot of gold.
1: Yes.
0: That would be wonderful.
1: And please share.
0: Yeah, exactly. Anything else you're working on?
1: Let's get through the rest of sports here. Toronto Marlies, by the way, they didn't get many shots either, just 16. But they won.
0: They won, yes. Yeah. Brian just messaged that. Yeah.
1: 4-2 win over the Wilkes-Barre Scranton Penguins last night. That was game 1 of the Eastern Conference Final.
0: You know what's funny about the Wilkes-Barre thing? Yeah. I heard you guys talking about it in the newsroom, and I'm like, that's one of the stops we make usually for breakfast when we're driving to Florida.
1: There you go.
0: Like,
1: through Pennsylvania. Yeah,
0: exactly. Yeah.
1: Wilkes-Barre Scranton.
0: Yeah.
1: That's the office, right?
0: Yeah. That's right.
1: Yeah. The Blue Jays beat the Marlins, as we mentioned, 2-1 yesterday, so they get Baltimore tonight to start a 4-game set.
0: Mm-hmm.
1: The Toronto Tempo, they down the Chicago Sky 111-104, so that brings the Tempo back up to .500 on their inaugural season at 4-4.
0: Awesome.
1: Yeah, now that's that.
0: All right, well, thank you very much, Craig. Mm-hmm. It is 5:42. It's Thursday. This week is actually going by pretty fast. I can't complain. Craig's like, I'm going to complain. Although I'll be honest with you, I am a little tired this morning. Yeah. So more coffee needed. All right. Let's get things rolling.
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0: GTA's number one country, KX96. That's Brock Phillips and Something Else. It's 5:50 on the KX Morning Ride with Ellis and Archer. We are getting so many pictures of the sunrise this morning. It's just beautiful. It is going to be a mix of sun and cloud today. Windy, though, with a high of 21. It's 14 right now. And checking your drive, here's Craig.
1: All right. Westbound on the 401 just past Brock Street. It's slow from there over to Salem. And we have a crash in the 401 West Express at Morningside. A left lane is closed. Also a crash in the 404 southbound at the 401 blocking the right lane. The KX96 traffic patrol continues.
0: And we were just talking there around 5:30, Craig, about how I said how I get excited when gas is, you know, down like 9 cents and you get conditioned. And so Mike said he's got a, so we had a message from Mike who said here that I know that it plays with our minds. So I looked it up and I found this. And so gas prices absolutely play with your mind because signs display changing numbers daily. So gas is one of the most psychologically impactful commodities in our daily routine. Even though it only averages about 2.2% to 10% of a household budget, the constant visibility triggers a, quote, gas rage, hoya, and makes drivers hyper aware of the daily fluctuations in gas. Mm-hmm. It makes sense.
1: It does make sense. 10% of your budget is a lot, but
0: it is
1: when you think about it, but you do got to get around.
0: Exactly.
1: But yeah.
0: It's messing with your mind. Mm-hmm. So we just got to stop looking.
1: That's right.
0: Let's blindly fill up.
1: Well, as you mentioned, it's gone up so quickly over the last few months, right? So it doesn't help at all.
0: No, it does not. All right. We have Vincent Mason coming up for you next.
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0: That's Vincent Mason and Wish You Well on GTA's number one country, KX96. It's Thursday morning, Friday Junior here on the KX Morning Ride with Ellison Archer. Jerry's away this week. It's 5:57. Oopsie. Mix of sun and cloud today. A little breezy as well. Quite windy actually this morning with a high of 21. It's 14 degrees right now. And checking your drive, here is Craig.
1: All right, thanks to traffic spotters letting us know. Myrtle Road is closed between Highway 712 and Ashburn Road. That's due to a crash. Emergency crews are on scene. Onto the major routes, westbound 401 and slow approaching to 412 over to Salem. We have a crash in the West Express at Morningside, blocking the left lane. And also a collision on the southbound 404 at the 400. The right lane is closed. The KX96 traffic patrol continues.
0: All right, well, it is 5:58, so we are going to be back. Craig will be back with news and sports coming up in just a couple of minutes.
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1: Good morning. It's 6 o'clock. I'm Craig Smith with KX96 News for Canada Flooring and Rugs in Whitby. Mix of sun and cloud today and a high 21. It is 14 right now. Checking traffic. Myrtle Road is closed between Highway 712 and Ashburn Road. That due to a crash there. Emergency crews on scene. On the 401, westbound 401, slow from approaching the 412 over to Salem. Also a crash in the West Express at Morningside, blocking the left lane, and a collision on the 404 southbound at the 401. Right lane is closed. Making news this morning, Durham Regional Council is endorsing the Durham Police 10-year plan, at least in principle. The force says they will need $1.1 billion for new buildings, upgrades, and new hires over the next decade. A motion passed yesterday that asks regional staff to investigate all financial options to fund the plan. One person is still missing after a small inflatable boat capsized on the lake in Toronto. It happened near Cherry Beach yesterday afternoon. A man and dog were rescued from that water, but first responders have not found the second passenger as of yet. A Toronto man is being sentenced 33 years in U.S. federal prison in what authorities describe as a prolific sextortion scheme that targeted more than 100 children. The 40-year-old pleaded guilty in January. He's already serving a 12-year prison sentence in Canada for similar offenses and will then serve his time in the U.S. when he is done. Mark Carney is in New York City today to meet with business leaders. The appearance comes as relations between Canada and the U.S. remain rocky ahead of a review of the Continental Trade Pact. Carney is expected to pitch Canada as an investment destination and address the Economic Club of New York. China's foreign minister is set to arrive in Ottawa today for the first such visit in 10 years. The three-day trip will include meetings with the PM and Foreign Affairs Minister Anita Anand. Anonymous sources say U.S. forces have carried out new defensive strikes on an Iran military facility after downing Iranian attack drones. Four Iranian one-way attack drones were shot down yesterday, while U.S. forces also struck an Iranian ground control station that was about to launch a fifth. The strikes come after Donald Trump said that Iran is negotiating on fumes. Gas prices are down this morning. The price at the pumps in the GTA dropped 9 cents a liter overnight after word of a possible peace agreement coming between the U.S. and Iran, which has yet to happen. Experts say the drop brought prices back to their lowest level in more than a month. The Carolina Hurricanes took a 3-1 stranglehold on the Eastern Conference Final with a 4-0 win in Montreal. The Habs managing just 18 shots, only 3 in the third. Meanwhile, the Toronto Marlies, they got just 16 shots, but they won Game 1 of the Eastern Conference Final, 4-2 over the Wilkes-Barre Scranton Penguins. The Blue Jays beat the Marlins yesterday 2-1. They're in Baltimore tonight to start a 4-game set. And the Toronto Tempo down the Chicago Sky 111-104. The Tempo are 4-4 in their inaugural season. Your 5-day forecast is next.
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1: Here's your 5-day forecast. We do have a slight chance of showers in some areas this morning, and we have reports of showers coming down. But after that, a mix of sun and cloud today. A high of 21, a clear sky tonight, overnight down to 10 degrees. A sunny start tomorrow with a mix of sun and cloud near noon, the high 25. Sunny on Saturday, the high 19. Sunny and 20 degrees for Sunday. There is a slight chance of showers Sunday night. And then Monday, a mix of sun and cloud. June 1st, by the way, Monday, slight chance of showers. Hours in a high of 20. Right now, 14 in Toronto and Mississauga. It's 14 in Oshawa. I'm Craig Smith. 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
0: All right. So what I'm hearing you say, Craig, is that it's about time it starts warming up.
1: Yeah.
0: June 1st.
1: Yeah. Well, no. Yeah. I was just saying, holy, it's June 1st.
0: I know. May is just gone, just like that. It's crazy. And you know what? The older you get, the faster time goes. It's terrifying.
1: Oh, is that why you guys always think the weeks go by so fast?
0: That's exactly what it is.
1: Yeah.
0: Smarty pants.
1: They don't. Just so you know, they don't.
0: All right. Well, coming up, we're going to tell you why athletes are saying no to Gatorade and they're saying yes to drinking this. We'll tell you what it is.

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1: Hey, what's going on? 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

0: That's Tucker Wetmore and Brunette on GTA's number one country, KX96. Also, Tyler Joe Miller in there with Pillow Talking. It is 6:12. It's Thursday morning, or as we like to call it, Friday Junior here on the KX Morning Ride with Ellis and Archer. Jerry's still away on vacation. He'll be back in on Monday. Mix of sun and cloud today. It's breezy this morning. It's just making it feel a bit cooler than I think it actually is. We're going to hit a high of 21 today. It's 14 degrees right now, and checking your drive, here is Craig.
1: All right, Myrtle Road is closed between Highway 712 or Baldwin and Ashburn Road. That's due to a crash. Emergency crews are on scene. Westbound 401 slow from just past Brock Street over to Salem, and there's a crash in the West Express at Morningside blocking the left lane. Earlier issues at the southbound 404 and the 401 have now cleared away. The KX96 traffic patrol continues.
0: Okay, so there is a McDonald's in New Zealand, and what they're doing is they're taking their leftover pickle juice and they're turning it, they're giving it over to athletes. So they've teamed up with a pro soccer club. They're bottling the pickle juice and they're handing it out on the sidelines. And it's believed to help relieve muscle cramps because of the salt and vinegar content. Okay. Now, you can't, this is only happening in New Zealand right now. So you can't just go and order this. But you and I ended up, because I know there's no way you're touching pickle juice.
1: No.
0: I don't know if I could bring myself to chug pickle juice, but I know, like, we have in our newsroom, Becca loves pickles.
1: Yes.
0: So I went and asked her and I was like, okay, Becca, would you drink pickle juice? She's like, oh yeah. She's like, I've heard it's good for hangovers.
1: Mm-hmm. So then
0: Terry from the other station, he's happening by the hall. He goes, well, speaking of that, because he does the ride for Princess Margaret. Mm-hmm. He was saying that during the ride for Princess Margaret, there was actually a stop along the way that they were doing pickle juice shots to help people with muscle cramps. And then, and he was saying sometimes that he'll actually use it for muscle cramps as well. And then other Craig from our other station is like, oh yeah, it's got electrolytes. It's like so good for you. I'm like, apparently everybody here is in on the pickle juice game except for you and I.
1: Guess so, yeah. So it's the salt and vinegar contents, you said?
0: That's apparently what it is.
1: So you'll just use salt and vinegar chips it is.
0: I don't think it works the same, but good try. So apparently it's a thing. Yeah.
1: Okay.
0: Yeah.
1: Still not happening with me.
0: Oh, we're getting some text messages here.
1: They love the pickle juice?
0: Chris, yeah, you can buy 4-liter jugs of pickle juice in the States. I wish we could get it here. It's amazing. Mm. Sid, she said, well, I won't use her language. She strongly dislikes pickles and juice, but right. She says when she's got her period, she's like, I will sip a small amount and the cramps, gone.
1: There you go.
0: Gone. That's amazing. Gus, same thing. Yeah, 100%. It's actually really, really good for you. There you go.
1: There you go.
0: So apparently I got to get into the pickle juice and Craig will try the salt and vinegar chips.
1: I'll stick to them.
0: We'll see who wins that one.
1: I don't get cramps. I'm good. Oh, I don't need the pickle juice.
0: Just you wait. Leg cramps, Craig, leg cramps. All right, Dierks Bentley is coming up next.
2: I knew this. 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This is Post Malone.
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0: It's gold. Here's Dierks Bentley on GTA's number one.

0: It's Dierks Bentley Gold on GTA's number one country, KX96. It is 6:21. It's Thursday morning. Another nice day ahead of us with a mix of sun and cloud. We did have some showers reported earlier this morning. Areas more to the north. Windy, though, today. Gusts up to about 40, and today's high 21. We're still at 14 degrees right now. And checking your drive again, here is Craig.
1: All right, Durham police have Myrtle Road closed between Highway 712 or Baldwin and Ashburn Road. That due to a crash. Emergency crews again on scene. Westbound 401 and slow just past Brock Street over to Salem, and then a crash in the West Express at Morningside, blocking the left lane. The KX96 traffic is brought to you in part by the Work Boot Store in Ajax. Beat the heat and stay cool on the job. High-vis mesh work pants are only $35, and short-sleeve high-vis t-shirts are just $16. Save money and shop at the Work Boot Store. The KX96 traffic patrol continues.
0: All right, I cannot believe the number of people that are just like, oh yeah, pickle juice, totally. It solves this, that, and the other thing. It seems to be the answer to pretty much everything. We had a text here. It says, my boyfriend drinks pickle juice when he has an upset or sour stomach. That helps in that situation. Somebody else messaged and said, well, that explains why I never get leg cramps. I can go through a jar in like 2 days.
1: Wow.
0: Yeah. Said, I've always loved pickles. My favorite way to eat them is with peanut butter sandwiches. The vinegar cuts the stickiness.
1: Ew.
0: She said, I'll never forget when me and my husband were dating. He didn't know that. He watched me, and when I looked up, he was dead serious and asked if I was pregnant and didn't believe me, so I had to take a pregnancy test to prove that I wasn't pregnant. Well, pickles and peanut butter is a common.
1: It is common?
0: No, if you're pregnant, oh, you'll hear weird combos like that. But no, it's not. But I could see that. That's one I've never tried, but that one I'd be willing to try. That would be interesting. I do like pickles. I do. Dill pickles. Yeah. Like I'll chop them up and put them in my egg salad. But again, that's courtesy of Becca because she's the pickle queen. You know, because whenever you go out for breakfast, you give her your pickles.
1: She got pickles for Christmas.
0: Yes, that's right. Yeah, she got a ginormous jar of pickles for Christmas. And she's almost through it. That's what we're saying.

0: and she's almost through it. That's what we're saying. She just loves her pickles. All right, we have Brett Kisel coming up for you next.
1: Paul got used to his squeaky sneakers.
2: They're collectors.
1: He also got used to his internet.
2: It was okay.
1: His family respectfully disagreed, so they switched their internet to Bell Pure Fiber, and Paul switched from okay to
2: 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I gotta tell everybody.
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0: Good morning. It's 6:30. I'm Craig Smith with KX96 News for the law firm of Kelly Greenway Bruce in Oshawa. Today we're looking at a mix of sun and cloud and a high of 21. It's 14 right now. Checking traffic. Myrtle Road closed between Highway 712 and Ashburn Road due to a crash. Westbound on the 401, it's slow from just past Brock Street over to Salem, and the West Express at Morningside, left shoulder and left lane taken out due to an earlier crash. Making news this morning, Durham Regional Council is not giving police the green light yet on their billion-dollar decade plan, but they are moving forward with it. Yesterday, approving a motion endorsing it in principle. The force says they need increased funding for new buildings, upgrades, and new hires. It's not clear yet what kind of impact that might have on your property tax. There is still no sign of a person who went missing after a small inflatable boat capsized near Toronto's Cherry Beach. First responders did rescue a man and a dog from the water yesterday afternoon, but the search continues for a second victim. A Toronto man who pled guilty to a prolific sextortion scheme in the U.S., targeting more than 100 children, is now being sentenced to 33 years behind bars. The 40-year-old, though, already serving a 12-year prison sentence in Canada for similar charges. When his time is up here, he'll start serving his sentence stateside. The Ontario Health Coalition is rallying thousands of people in Toronto today against what they say is Doug Ford's privatization of public health services. They want to stop the privatization train wreck, as they put it, so they've reserved entire train cars for those heading to the marches and rallies that wrap up this afternoon. One train is leaving from Oshawa just after 10 a.m. Mark Carney is once again taking his economic sales pitch from Canada on the road to the U.S. He's in New York City today to meet with business leaders and attempt to draw them back to Canada as an investment destination. China's foreign minister is expected to touch down on Canadian soil today. It will be the first visit from a high-ranking Chinese official in 10 years. He will talk trade with Mark Carney and Foreign Affairs Minister Anita Anand. Gas is at its lowest price in more than a month. The cost dropped about 9 cents per liter at midnight. Experts say the talks of a potential deal between the U.S. and Iran to end the war are helping prices at the pumps. The Carolina Hurricanes scored 3 in the first and outshot the Montreal Canadiens 43-18 on the way to a 4-0 win. The Canes now lead the Eastern Conference Final 3-1 with Game 5 tomorrow night in Carolina. Meanwhile, the Toronto Marlies were outshot 36-16, but they still took Game 1 of the AHL's Eastern Conference Final 4-2 over the Wilkes-Barre Scranton Penguins. The Blue Jays won their series with Miami with a 2-1 victory yesterday over the Marlins. The Toronto Tempo back to 500 on the season, beating the Chicago Sky 111-104. It's 6:34. Your 5-day forecast is next.
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0: Here's your 5-day forecast. Mix of sun and cloud today, a high of 21, clear tonight with an overnight low of 10. Sunny start tomorrow, then a mix of sun and cloud around noon, a high of 25. Sunny day Saturday, a high of 19. Sunday, sunny sky and a high of 20. Then Monday, mix of sun and cloud, could see showers, the high 20. Right now it is 14 in Brampton. It's sitting at 11 in Port Perry, and it's 14 in Bowmanville. I'm Craig Smith. 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
3: Thank you so much, Craig. It is 6:35 Thursday morning on the KX Morning Ride with Ellis and Archer. Jerry, of course, is away this week. He'll be back in on Monday. All right, so a package gets delivered to your place. It's the wrong address. The other address it was supposed to go to is just a few doors away. What do you do with said package? Well, we'll tell you what one guy did coming up. We have Kane Brown, his latest on the way, and this is Morgan Wallen with Last Night.

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0: That's Kane Brown, woman on GTA's number one country, KX 96, and Morgan Wallen with Last Night. It's 6:41. It's Thursday morning, or, you know, Friday, Junior, the KX morning ride with Ellis and Archer. Mix of sun and cloud today. This weather's been great so far this week. There were some showers around, kind of in areas to the north earlier this morning. A little windy as well with a high of 21. We're still at 14 degrees. And checking your drive, here is Craig.
1: All right, Myrtle Road is still closed between Highway 712 over Baldwin and Ashburn Road. That due to a crash. Durham police on scene. Westbound 401 is still approaching the 412 over to Salem when we have a stalled vehicle in the eastbound express at the 404. A left lane is taken out there. KX 96 traffic is brought to you in part by Ontario Ford Dealers. The Ford It's a Big Deal event is on now, and it's a great time to get a big deal on a 2026 Bronco Sport Big Bend. Visit your Ontario Ford store today. The KX 96 traffic patrol continues.
0: All right, so this guy posted this story on social media just to, you know, hey, well, the comment was, am I a jerk? And apparently, yes, the answer is yes, you are. So what happened was an Amazon delivery person got into his building and dropped off a package, and he took it in thinking it was his. And then later he realized it was someone else's package and the address was just down the street. So instead of maybe, I don't know, going for a walk and returning it to the, giving it to the proper person, he reported the package as incorrectly delivered on Amazon. But the person told him basically, you're a jerk. And he says, listen, it's not my responsibility to deliver a package for a trillion-dollar company. He said, so he basically, he got torched when he posted this.
1: Yeah, the one person's comment is exactly what my thinking is. Basically, you're not hurting the company. The company doesn't care. You're hurting the delivery driver and you're hurting the person who was looking for the package.
0: And that's exactly it, because they're getting a notification saying that their package has been delivered and they're thinking, okay, it's going to be there. And when it's not there, it's like, all right, well, where is it? This way, you know, instead of it having to be returned and then sent back out again and causing all kinds of chaos, you could just, I don't know, walk it up the street a few doors.
1: Yeah.
0: Like, it's not like somebody's, I said to you, like, it's not like I have to hop in my car and drive all over town. But then, like you said,
1: I have to drive everywhere. So it doesn't like, it doesn't matter to me. Like, yeah, you see all these posts on these community Facebook groups and stuff like that. It's like, package delivered. This is the address. Message me or whatever. And it's like, just go to that address.
0: Yeah,
1: like, you just, can go.
0: Just take it to the person. You know, we'll do that with mail quite a bit. Our house, for some reason, we end up with mail from a house just across the street and up the road a little bit. So we'll always just take it there. You know, like, it's just, you're just doing the person a solid.
1: Exactly.
0: That's the way I would want somebody to treat me or to treat my stuff, right? Like, I think, yeah, like, you know, plus I probably a few extra steps wouldn't hurt you anyways. Joe said, we had a package delivered to our house. It was supposed to go across the street to the older couple. He said, whose laneway I clean on winter. They're really, really nice people. He said, I just walked it across and gave it to them. And guess what? A day later, she came back across the street and brought him blueberry pie.
1: Well, there you go.
0: See, you can make friends out of this too. That's a good thing. It's just being neighborly, right?
1: Exactly.
0: All right. Well, you, me, Joe, we're good people. Yeah. Yeah. Somebody else said same thing. I'm with Craig. No one is close. I have to drive it one or two lines over.
1: Right.
0: there
1: exactly.
0: You go.
1: Yeah.
0: You know, just hop in your car and do it. All right. We have Alabama coming up for you next.
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0: All right, we've got some good people listening this morning. Gus says, I deliver it. Great way to meet new neighbors. Courtney says, I take the package to the address. It happens all the time with their neighbor's mail. Said, I just walk it over, put it in their mailbox. Allison, a little bit of a different perspective. Maybe the guy wasn't a real jerk because she said he could have just kept the package.
1: Yeah, I wonder what it was.
0: So that's true. When you look at it from that perspective, maybe he wasn't so bad after all.
1: Allison's perspective.
0: Yeah,
1: exactly. Could have been worse.
0: Yeah. I love that from Allison. It is 6:48. Here's Alabama. I'm in a hurry on KX 96. I'm in a hurry.

0: GTA's number one country, KX96. That's Alabama. I'm in a hurry. We're going to see a mix of sun and cloud today. A little breezy this morning. Gusts up to about 40 with a high of 21. We're still at 14 degrees. And checking your drive, here's Craig.
1: Westbound 401, it's a little slow from the 412 over to Salem. It's also slowing as you get into Scarborough. And really off and on, just from Kennedy Road through to Young. Southbound on the 404 slows from Finch onto the Parkway down to Winford Drive. We do have this issue eastbound in the 401 express lanes at the 404 stalled vehicle taking out the left shoulder and left lane. And then off the major routes, Myrtle Road is closed between Highway 712 and Ashburn Road. That due to an earlier crash. 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Tickets at capitoltheater.com. The KX96 traffic patrol continues.
0: Well, thank you to everybody who's been sending in texts, including Tara, who said, see, I disagree. And I was like, oh, okay. And then she said, I was constantly receiving packages for someone 10 minutes a 10-minute drive away. I dropped it off a few times, said that you have to put north on your street, but they didn't stop doing it. So eventually she gave up. I'm like, well, see, I wouldn't do a 10-minute drive to deliver the package. So I'm like, you know what? You're a better person than I am. Because that, to me, is too far.
1: Yeah. That is different. So she did go the first time or two.
0: And
1: then said, hey, you're not putting the right address on your stuff.
0: Yeah.
1: And yeah, it's the other person's fault. So in that case, it makes sense. Saying, listen, this is your fault. You're not getting your stuff. This is no longer the friendly neighbor thing.
0: No, exactly. So yes. And then a reason why you don't accidentally want to open somebody's stuff. So somebody said we received a mail delivery, didn't bother looking at the address, just opened it. And it was a personal device.
1: You can say pleasure.
0: Yeah, personal pleasure device. Mm-hmm. They looked at it, realized it was for a neighbor, closed it back up and wrote, sorry for opening it, and left it in their mailbox. I love it.
1: Sorry for opening. Didn't use it.
0: Not gently used.
1: Yeah. All right. I cleaned it. Here
0: you go. Thomas Rhett and Jordan Davis coming up next.
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0: Oh, wow. So we just got a text from somebody who said, hearing about pleasure devices on the radio was not on my bingo card today. I'd like to apologize if you're offended by that.
1: Keep listening. You don't listen enough. We talk about it all the time.
0: I'm sorry. Gus and John want to know what kind it was. Derek sent a text through that I can't read. Mark sent one, though, that I thought was really interesting. And he said, I get deliveries each month from my neighbor and I just take them over. No issue. My neighbors are great. But a few years back, I got some mail for another neighbor in the mailbox. And I figured, okay, I'll just walk it over to their house and hand it to them. And he said, I've never spoken to them before and they couldn't rip it out of my hand quick enough. They almost gave him a paper cut, didn't say thank you and slammed the door in his face. So he says, needless to say, it'll be a frosty Friday in July before I would ever deliver something to that person again.
1: That person.
0: Yeah. Yeah.
1: Yeah. Well, I mean, some people are just jerks.
0: Yeah.
1: But for the most part, people would be thankful for you to do.
0: Yeah, exactly.
1: And if it's something that you want done to you, then you do it to them.
0: Yeah, that's one of the, you know, commandments there, do unto others. Yeah.
1: No, I just came up with that right now.
0: Craig did. He's currently chiseling it in stone. Here's the Reckless and I Do Too on KX96.

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2: Good morning. It's 7 o'clock. I'm Craig Smith with KX96 News for Armstrong Funeral Home in Oshawa. There is a slight chance of some showers, and we're seeing them in some areas this morning, but eventually we'll see a mix of sun and cloud, a high today of 21. It is 14 right now. Checking traffic. Myrtle Road closed between Highway 712 and Ashburn Road. We have a crash there. Emergency crews are on scene. Westbound on the 401, it is slow from approaching the 412 over towards Salem. We also have a stalled vehicle in the eastbound express, the 404. Left lane and left shoulder are closed there. Making news this morning, Durham Regional Council is endorsing the Durham Police 10-year plan, at least in principle. The force says they will need $1.1 billion for new buildings, upgrades, and new hires over the next decade. A motion passed yesterday that asks regional staff to investigate all financial options to fund the plan. One person is still missing after a small inflatable boat capsized on the lake in Toronto. It happened near Cherry Beach yesterday afternoon. A man and dog were rescued from that water, but first responders have not found the second passenger as of yet. A Toronto man is being sentenced 33 years in U.S. federal prison in what authorities describe as a prolific sextortion scheme that targeted more than 100 children. The 40-year-old pleaded guilty in January. He's already serving a 12-year prison sentence in Canada for similar offenses and will then serve his time in the U.S. when he is done. Mark Carney is in New York City today to meet with business leaders. The appearance comes as relations between Canada and the U.S. remain rocky ahead of a review of the Continental Trade Pact. Carney is expected to pitch Canada as an investment destination and address the Economic Club of New York. China's foreign minister is set to arrive in Ottawa today for the first such visit in 10 years. The three-day trip will include meetings with the PM and Foreign Affairs Minister Anita Anand. Anonymous sources say U.S. forces have carried out new defensive strikes on an Iran military facility after downing Iranian attack drones. Four Iranian one-way attack drones were shot down yesterday, while U.S. forces also struck an Iranian ground control station that was about to launch a fifth. The strikes come after Donald Trump said that Iran is negotiating on fumes. Gas prices are down this morning. The price at the pumps in the GTA dropped 9 cents a liter overnight after word of a possible peace agreement coming between the U.S. and Iran, which has yet to happen. Experts say the drop brought prices back to their lowest level in more than a month. The Carolina Hurricanes took a 3-1 stranglehold on the Eastern Conference Final with a 4-0 win in Montreal. The Habs managing just 18 shots, only 3 in the third. Meanwhile, the Toronto Marlies, they got just 16 shots, but they won Game 1 of the Eastern Conference Final, 4-2 over the Wilkes-Barre Scranton Penguins. The Blue Jays beat the Marlins yesterday 2-1. They're in Baltimore tonight to start a 4-game set. And the Toronto Tempo down the Chicago Sky 111-104. The Tempo are 4-4 in their inaugural season. Your 5-day forecast is next.
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2: Here's your 5-day forecast. Today we are looking at a slight chance of some early morning showers, and then we'll see a mix of sun and cloud. The high 21. Clears up tonight, overnight down to 10 degrees. Sunny start tomorrow, then it becomes a mix of sun and cloud around noon, a high of 25. Saturday, sunny, the high 19. Sunny on Sunday, the high 20. And Monday, a mix of sun and cloud, slight chance of showers, and a high of 20 degrees. Right now, it is 14 in Mississauga, it's 15 in Markham, and it's 14 in Whitby. I'm Craig Smith. 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
5: Thanks so much, Craig. It is 7:05 here on the KX Morning Ride with Ellis and Archer. Jerry's away this week. He'll be back in on Monday. Craig, we've got a great story coming up about an Amazon delivery from Lisa. We just got to share this one. Plus, Beat the Toaster also on the way. Tickets and treats for two at Landmark Cinemas. So get ready to call us to play. Coming up in just a little bit, Nate Holler and Tennille Towns on the way. This is Bailey Zimmerman now and Religiously.

0: Boy, I am morphing into Jerry here. That's Nate Holler and Tennille Towns and Backfire on GTA's number one country KX96. It is, was that you?
1: Yeah, that was me. Be careful. Okay. You don't want to morph.
2: Come on.
0: Sorry, I'm seriously.
2: I don't need two of him.
0: What's better, one of me and one of him, or two of him, or two of him?
2: Yeah, one and one is okay.
0: It's a balance, he says, right?
2: Exactly.
0: Oh, boy, oh, boy. It is 7:13 here. It is the KX Morning Ride with Ellis and Archer. Yes, Jerry's away this week. That's how come we can get away with this. Next week, it'll all be different. A mix of sun and cloud today. Gusty winds this morning. You're going to feel it when you head out the door, up to about 40, making it feel a little cooler, actually. A high of 21. We're still at 14 degrees right now. And checking your drive, here is Craig.
1: Westbound on the 401 and slow from the 412 to Salem, then from Markham Road over to about Allen. We do have a stalled vehicle in the East Express at the 404, left shoulder and left lane taken out there. And then off the major routes up in Myrtle, Myrtle Road is closed between Highway 712 and Ashburn Road, that due to a collision investigation. The KX 96 traffic patrol continues.
0: All right, so we've been talking about Amazon deliveries or deliveries that just come to your house to the wrong address, whether or not you take them to the person or not. Mm-hmm. So Lisa sent us this text, and I did get permission from her to read this.
1: Right.
0: But she said, years ago, we ordered a small vacuum cleaner, and when it said delivered, it wasn't there. So you know how you always get the picture.
1: Usually,
0: of the, yeah, normally you do, mm-hmm. right? So she said, we decided to look at the picture of the front door it was delivered to, and we started kind of looking around the neighborhood to see if it matched any of our neighbors. It was a bright red door, so, you know, it stood out.
1: Yeah.
0: She says, lo and behold, three doors down, her husband goes and knocks on the door and says, I have a picture of a delivery to what looks like your front door. They replied very quickly, nope, never saw it. Then their young son, out of the mouths of babes, comes running up and said, yeah, Mom, it's right here, right beside the door.
1: Wow.
0: And the thing was, it was in the original box, mm-hmm. so she could actually see
1: that it was a vacuum.
0: It was a vacuum. So her kid totally outed her, which good for that child. Yeah, there you go.
1: Unknowingly, probably.
0: Oh, well, yeah, totally. But that's the thing, right? It's like, okay, yeah, you were doing wrong. Mm-hmm. You were stealing and you got caught and good. So I'm glad that that Lisa got her vacuum. I did ask her whether, I said, can I read this on the air? She goes, yep, they moved. I said, I bet they moved quickly. Yep. All right, it is time to play Beat the Toaster. We're looking for caller number three.
1: That's right at 905-427-9696.
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0: It is 7:18 here on the KX Morning Ride with Ellison Archer and Craig. That means
1: it's time for Beat the Toaster, and we have Mia on the line to play with us this morning. Good morning, Mia.
10: Good morning. How are you guys doing?
0: We're doing really, really well. Mia's from Hamilton. How are things in Hamilton this morning?
10: Oh, very well. It's a nice day.
0: Good. Sun's shining?
10: Yeah, very, very bright.
0: Yeah.
10: It's nice.
0: It does. Yeah. It feels so good to see it, doesn't it?
10: Yeah, it does.
0: All right. Well, you are going to play Beat the Toaster here this morning. You're playing for tickets and treats for two to Landmark Cinemas. By the way, we didn't have a chance to mention this, but today is National Hamburger Day, and that might just have something to do with our category, okay?
10: Okay.
0: All right. Craig's got it for you.
1: Yes, Mia. The category today, hamburger toppings other than ketchup, mustard, and relish. Yeah. Carolyn wanted to make it harder.
0: I did. So,
1: hamburger right. toppings other than the big three, ketchup, mustard, and relish.
0: You ready?
10: Yep, I'm ready.
0: Okay, one, two, three, go.
10: Lettuce, tomato, onion. I've heard peanut butter. And I've also heard grilled pineapple.
0: Yes, we actually did that one time. Congratulations. You got it. You got
10: Thank
0: it.
10: You.
0: We did that one time because we came that hamburger. Because Jerry hates warm pineapple. Okay. He hates pineapple on pizza. So, and Craig and I both love pineapple on pizza. So we created a hamburger that had Canadian bacon. So female bacon, regular bacon, and grilled pineapple with a cheese as well on a brioche bun. It was delicious.
10: Oh, good.
0: It was really good. Are you a pineapple fan?
10: I've never tried it, but I am a pineapple fan, yeah.
0: You should try it. Surprisingly, it was very tasty.
10: Good, I'll try that.
0: All right. Well, have a great day, Mia. Thanks for playing.
10: Thanks very much, guys.
0: Take care. Bye.
1: Have a good one.
10: You too. Bye.
0: Bye. The other thing, jalapenos, hot peppers.
1: Barbecue sauce, mayo.
0: Pickles.
1: Pickles. We talked about pickles earlier.
0: Mm-hmm. Oh, yeah. Apparently, they're good for you.
1: Cheese and bacon.
0: Oh, yeah. There's that, too. Yeah. See, I didn't even think about those. I was thinking about condiments. Now I want a hamburger. All right. Here's Megan.
1: Me too.
0: I know. After the show?
1: Sure.
0: Megan Maroney, Beautiful Things on KX96. He's lying. He'll stand me up.

0: That's Megan Maroney, Beautiful Things on GTA's number one country, KX 96. It is 7:24 on the KX Morning Ride with Ellis and Archer. Some sun and some cloud today. A little breezy this morning. Gusts up to about 40 with a high of 21. Still 14 degrees right now. And checking your drive again, here is Craig.
1: All right. Alberto Road still closed between Highway 712 and Ashburn Road. That due to an earlier collision, Durham Police on scene. Westbound on the 401, it's slow from approaching the 412 over towards Salem. And then as you get into Scarborough, it starts to slow around Nielsen now through to Kennedy, and then it's also slow off and on from there. All the way to Avenue Road. Southbound on the 404 starts to slow around Finch, and that's onto the parkway down to Winford Drive. North EVP, it's also slow. Eglinton up to north of Lawrence. And then we do have this earlier issue actually now is cleared. Eastbound Express at the 404. KX96 Traffic Patrol continues.
0: All right. Well, as we mentioned, today is National Hamburger Day. The burger, they believe that it was invented by a guy in Seymour, Wisconsin in 1885. His name was Charles R. Negrin, and he got the idea to smash a meatball between two pieces of bread, and then he sold it at the fair. Hmm. And that was where they think the origin of the hamburger came from. Derek messaged. He said, try egg on a burger. He said he and his daughter saw it on a barbecue restaurant show with the running yolk. He said it's so good. So that's interesting too. An egg. I never even thought of that.
1: Yeah, I've seen those.
0: I try it, but I couldn't do the runny yolk.
1: No?
0: No, can't do a runny yolk.
1: I don't
0: no.
1: like eggs. So.
0: I'm shocked. Just kidding. Gretchen Wilson coming up next.
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0: There's Joe saying that, yeah, he used to have a burger with eggs on it. He said it was delicious. Here's Gretchen Wilson.

Good morning. It's 7:30. I'm Craig Smith with KX96 News for Canada Flooring and Rugs in Whitby. A mix of sun and cloud today. Some areas still could see some early morning showers. High eventually 21. Right now it's 14. Checking traffic. Myrtle Road closed between Highway 712 and Ashburn Road due to an earlier crash. Westbound 401, it's slow just past Brock Street over to Salem, then from Morningside off and on through to Avenue Road. South 404, it's slow around Finch, onto the Parkway to Winford Drive. Picks up for a bit, then it's slow south of Eglinton down to Bayview Bloor. Making news this morning, Durham Regional Council is not giving police the green light yet on their $1 billion 10-year plan, but they are moving forward on it. Yesterday, they approved a motion endorsing it in principle. The force says they need increased funding for new buildings, upgrades, and new hires. It's not clear yet what kind of impact that might have on your property taxes. There is still no sign of a person who went missing after a small inflatable boat capsized near Toronto's Cherry Beach. First responders did rescue a man and a dog from the water yesterday afternoon. The search continues for a second person who was on the boat. A Toronto man who pled guilty in a prolific sextortion scheme in the U.S., targeting more than 100 kids, is being sentenced to 33 years behind bars. The 40-year-old is already serving a 12-year prison sentence in Canada for similar charges. So when his time is up here, he'll start serving his sentence stateside. The Ontario Health Coalition is rallying thousands of people in Toronto today against what they say is Doug Ford's privatization of public hospital services. They want to stop the privatization train wreck, so they've reserved entire train cars for those heading to the marches and rallies that wrap up this afternoon. One train is leaving from Oshawa just after 10 a.m. Mark Carney is once again taking his economic sales pitch for Canada on the road, this time back to the U.S. He's in New York City today to meet with business leaders and attempt to draw them back to Canada as an investment destination. China's foreign minister is expected to touch down on Canadian soil today. It will be the first visit from a high-ranking Chinese official in a decade.

0: He will talk trade with Mark Carney and Foreign Affairs Minister Anita Anand. Gas is at its lowest price in more than a month. The cost dropped 9 cents a liter at midnight. Experts say the talks of a potential deal between the U.S. and Iran to end the war are helping prices at the pumps. The Carolina Hurricanes scored 3 in the first and outshot the Montreal Canadiens 43-18 on the way to a 4-0 victory. The Canes now lead the Eastern Conference Final 3-1 with Game 5 tomorrow in Carolina. Meanwhile, the Toronto Marlies were outshot 36-16, but they still took Game 1 of the AHL's Eastern Conference Final 4-2 over the Wilkes-Barre Scranton Penguins. Blue Jays won their series with Miami, a 2-1 win yesterday over the Marlins. The Toronto Tempo back to .500 on the season, beating the Chicago Sky 111-104. Your 5-day forecast is next.
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0: Here's your 5-day forecast. Mix of sun and cloud today, a high of 21. Clear tonight, an overnight low of 10. A sunny start tomorrow, then a mix of sun and cloud around noon and a high of 25. Sunny Saturday, 19 degrees. On Sunday, a sunny sky with a high of 20. And then Monday, mix of sun and cloud, could see showers, the high 20 degrees. Right now, 13 in Toronto. It's sitting at 15 in Richmond Hill, and it's 14 in Ajax. I'm Craig Smith. 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
3: Everybody's killing me. I'm getting hungry here with all these hamburger things coming in. Frank messaged about one. It was a 3/4 pound patty with cheese, female bacon, 2 eggs, any style, had all the fixings. It was called the Heart Stopper. Yeah. And then Todd said cheese and salsa, always great on a burger too. Yes, it is. And the salsa is much better for you, too, than, like, the ketchup and all that stuff is as well.
0: Right.
3: Much healthier, which is important, you know, when you're having a hamburger. Tim Hicks is coming up. This is Ella Langley now, the number one song right now in the Ellis and Archer Hot 30 Countdown. Here's Be Her.

0: That's Tim Hicks going somewhere on GTA's number one country, KX96, and Ella Langley in there as well with Be Her. It's 7:43. It's Thursday morning or Friday, Junior, on the KX Morning Ride with Ellison Archer. Well, we're going to see some sun and some cloud today. A little windy with a high of 21. It's 14 degrees right now. It's just kind of refusing to warm up at all, but it'll get there. Let's get a check on the drive with Craig.
1: Myrtle Road closed between Highway 712 and Ashburn Road. That due to an earlier morning crash. West 401 is slow just past Brock Street over to Salem, and then again from Morningside to Avenue Road. South on the 404, you'll see slowdowns start around Finch under the Parkway down to Winford Drive. Picks up for a little bit, and then slow from Eglinton down to Bayview Bloor. The KX96 Traffic Patrol continues.
0: All right, so I kind of stumbled across this, and I thought, okay, this is really weird. So it's things that you didn't know had names.
1: Mm-hmm.
0: So, okay, let's start with, you know, that smell after it rains?
1: Yeah. That, yeah. It just lingers in the air.
0: Yeah. That like that wet smell. Well, it's called petrichor. That's what the actual name of it is.
1: Petrichor.
0: It's from the Greek petra, which means stone, and ichor, which means the blood of Greek gods and goddesses.
1: Yummy.
0: Yeah. So two Australian researchers came up with that term in 1964.
1: And nobody has used it since.
0: Nope. Petrichor. Yeah, you know, that one. That one's kind of cool. Mm-hmm. How about zarf?
1: Zarf.
0: Yeah.
1: Yeah, a metal chalice that keeps the heat from your coffee from burning your fingers. So
0: you know, the paper cup holder we have now, it's a zarf.
1: It's sort of a zarf.
0: It's a paper zarf.
1: Mm-hmm.
0: A parf? I don't know. Chanking.
1: Excuse me?
0: Chanking.
1: Yeah.
0: Chewed up food that's been spit out.
1: So what birds do to their young?
0: Well, that's kind of, yes. Yeah. Or like, you know, when you're biting and you get like a, you know, something tastes funny, or you get like a hard spot and it's like, oh, I got to get rid of that.
1: Mm-hmm. Like when my burgers accidentally come with onions or something.
0: Oh gosh. Yes.
1: And then I chank them up.
0: You are chanking it out. Yes. You're chanking it up. That's
1: and
0: right.
1: I hand it back to them. No.
0: Yeah, no, you don't. You don't.
1: Scroop.
0: Yes.
1: Which is the sound that ball gowns make. So basically
0: that
1: when they're like
0: swishy sound,
1: going around on the floor.
0: You know, you love to make it's the sound of the movement of the dress. So
1: You're scrooping.
0: It has a sound. Now if you put your shirt on backwards, you have your arms in the wrong arm says. Those are actually the armholes.
1: Arm says.
0: Yeah. Yeah.
1: Just call them holes, armholes.
0: Well, they're arm says. That's what they call them. I don't know. and you know, people who have expressive faces often end up with wrinkles in their glabella, which is the space between your eyebrows.
1: Oh, at the top of your nose.
0: Yeah, when you have two brows instead of one. That's how I kind of hide. It depends.
1: So some people don't have glabellas.
0: Yeah, their glabella is covered in hair. Yeah. I was trying to find one. You know that noise that your shoe makes, like that squeaking, like that noise that you get sometimes when you're walking? More so like when there's like an air, like a poof, you know, that kind of, so I looked it up, but I was like, oh, I thought this is going to have a cool name, but no, it's just called stick slip. So I'm like, I think it should be called like shoe toots. So shoots is what I'm going to be calling it.
1: All right. You've made that up.
0: I got the shoots this morning. Yeah.
1: Stay in there. Stay over there.
0: I'm just saying. All right.
1: Okay. Did you know any of these words, or do you have things that you've made up words for? If you have, give us a text, 905-427-9696.
0: And we do have some birthday shout-outs coming up for you next.
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0: All right, it is 7:49, just before we get to birthdays. Carolyn texted and said, better shoots than scoots. She said, I always say scoots for diarrhea. So there you go. All right. I got the scoots.
1: Did you see what Carolyn wrote later? Her dad will always call skunks a cattywampus.
0: Yep.
1: What?
0: Yeah. I don't know.
1: They already have a name.
0: He called them cattywampuses.
1: Okay.
0: Or wampi? Cattywampi? Yeah. All right.
1: Careful.
0: Yes. I'm careful.
1: Yeah,
0: I'm being very careful. All right. No real important birthdays today. So no. Tell us about celebs.
1: All right. Seth Rollins is 40 today. Carey Mulligan, 41. Jesse Bradford, 47. Jake Johnson, 48. Elizabeth Hasselbeck is 49. And Krista Miller from The Drew Carey Show is 62.
0: All right. And of course, if you're celebrating today, happy birthday to you. Here's Brad Paisley now. This is Mud on the Tires on GTA's number one country, KX96.

0: Yes, Brad Paisley, Mud on the Tires on GTA's number one country, KX96. It's 7:54. Another nice day ahead of us. Some sun and some cloud. Windy, though. Gusts up to about 40 this morning, a high of 21. We're still at 14 degrees right now. Jerry's away this week. He'll be back on Monday, but Craig's here, and he has another look at your drive.
1: All right, we'll start off the major routes with this serious collision in Myrtle. Myrtle Road is closed between Highway 712 and Ashburn Road. There is a police collision investigation there. Last heard that Orange was also called to the scene. Westbound 401 is slow from approaching to 412 over to Salem and Morningside to Avenue Road. West 407 seeing slowdowns from Thixton to Baldwin. And South 404 is slow from Finch onto the Parkway down to Winford Drive and then Eglinton down to Bayview Bloor. 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
0: All right, thank you so much, Craig. You'll be back with more news and sports and another look at traffic. And we have music from Max McNown on the way.
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4: Good morning. It's 8 o'clock. I'm Craig Smith with KX96 News. Mix of sun and cloud today at a high of 21. It is 14 right now. Checking traffic. Myrtle Road is closed due to a serious police collision investigation between Highways 712 and Ashburn Road. Also, West 401 is slow from approaching to 412 over to Salem, then off and on between Morningside and Avenue Road. South 404 is slow finished onto the parkway down to Winford Drive and then Eglinton down to Bayview Bloor. And the West 407 slow through Brooklyn between Thixon and Baldwin. Making news this morning, Durham Regional Council endorsing the Durham Police 10-year plan, at least in principle. The force says they will need $1.1 billion for new buildings, upgrades, and new hires over the next decade. A motion passing yesterday that asks regional staff to investigate all financial options to fund the plan. One person is still missing after a small inflatable boat capsized on Lake Ontario in Toronto. It happened near Cherry Beach yesterday afternoon. A man and a dog were both rescued from the water, but first responders have not found the second passenger yet. Ajax MPP Rob Sirjanic is running in the Ontario Liberal leadership race. Right now, he's up against three other candidates. He announced his bid officially this morning. Thousands of people are expected at rallies and marches in Toronto today, protesting Doug Ford's healthcare agenda. The Ontario Health Coalition says they are rallying against the privatization of hospital services. They've reserved entire train cars for protesters, including one leaving the Oshawa GO station just after 10. The events all culminate at Queen's Park this afternoon. A Toronto man is being sentenced to 33 years in U.S. federal prison in what authorities describe as a prolific sextortion scheme that targeted more than 100 children. The 40-year-old pleading guilty in January. He's already serving a 12-year sentence in Canada for similar offenses and will serve his time in a U.S. prison when he's done. Anonymous sources say U.S. forces have carried out new defensive strikes on an Iran military facility after downing Iranian attack drones. Four Iranian one-way drones were shot down yesterday while U.S. forces then struck an Iranian ground control station they say was about to launch a fifth. The strikes came after Donald Trump said that Iran is negotiating on fumes. Gas prices are down. The price at the pumps in the GTA went down 9 cents a liter overnight after word of a possible peace agreement between the U.S. and Iran, which has yet to happen. Experts say that the drop brought prices back down to their lowest level in more than a month. The Carolina Hurricanes took a 3-1 stranglehold on the Eastern Conference Final with a 4-0 win in Montreal. The Habs managing just 18 shots, only 3 in the third. The Toronto Marlies got 16 shots, but they won Game 1 of the Eastern Conference Final 4-2 over the Wilkes-Barre Scranton Penguins. Team Canada's men's hockey team at the Worlds take on the U.S. this morning, a 10 a.m. puck drop. Blue Jays beat the Marlins 2-1. They're in Baltimore tonight to take on Chris Bassett and the Orioles. Toronto Tempo downing the Chicago Sky 111-104, Temple 4-4 on their inaugural season. It's 8:04. Your 5-day forecast is next.
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4: Here's your 5-day forecast. Today we are looking at a mix of sun and cloud, a high of 21, a clear sky tonight with an overnight low of 10, a sunny start tomorrow, then a mix of sun and cloud around noon, high of 25, sunny sky for Saturday, the high 19, sunny on Sunday, the high 20, and then Monday, a mix of sun and cloud with a slight chance of showers and again, 20 degrees. Right now it is 13 in Mississauga, it's 11 in Uxbridge, it's 14 in Pickering. 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
7: All right. Thank you so much, Craig. It is 8:05, the KX Morning Ride with Ellis and Archer, and you know how much I love my feel-good stories.
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7: 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It's really, it's a great story. We have Carter Faith coming up. This is Jordan Davis now, What My World Spins Around.

0: music now.
1: Hey, it's Carter Faith. You're about to hear Betty. Betty is my fun little take on a cheating song. Betty's a Betty right now, she's singing. And here's my new song.
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0: Carter, Faith, and Betty on GTA's number one country, KX96. Also, Jordan Davis in there and What My World Spins Around. Don't forget, tomorrow it's Friday, and we have got just the best way to start the weekend. We have tickets to give away tomorrow morning to see Jordan Davis at Casino Rama Resort on October 23rd. We have five pairs of tickets to give away, and Craig, the word to text tomorrow is?
1: Tickets.
0: That easy.
1: Yes, to 905-427-9696.
0: And we'll start after 5:30, and we'll go up right up until 10 o'clock. How's that sound?
1: Sounds great.
0: I love it. All right, a mix of sun and cloud today. Windy with a gust up to about 40, the high of 21. We're stuck at 14. We're not moving from there, but I guess it'll warm up eventually. Here's Craig with another check on the drive.
1: All right, Myrtle Road still closed between Highway 712 and Ashburn Road due to a serious collision investigation. West 401, it's slow approaching to 412 over to Salem, then off and on alternating express and collectors from Morningside through to Avenue Road. South 404, it's slow as you approach Finch onto the Parkway all the way down to Bayview Bloor. And the West 407, it's also slow through Brooklyn from Dixon to Baldwin. The KX96 traffic patrol continues.
0: All right, so here it is, your feel-good story. So this took place in Massachusetts. The Capron Park Zoo in Attleboro, Massachusetts, is facing some financial troubles. And they almost had to close their gates forever. So everyone involved with keeping the zoo going recently had their spirits boosted when a young little girl named Anne Marie decided to step up. She had been saving her allowance for months in a jar, and the moment her mom told her the animals were in trouble, she marched right over and she handed the zookeepers exactly $101.
1: That's amazing.
0: Yeah, and she handed them this note with it as well. And what she wrote was, "Dear Capron Park Zoo, I've been saving money for months in this jar. I wanted to give it to a good cause, but I had no idea what. When my mom told me you were running out of money, I knew exactly who I wanted to give it to, you. I hope my gift of $101 helps keep you open for years to come. It might not be that much, but I hope it will be enough to help. Good luck with any and all future endeavors and accomplishments."
1: That's amazing.
0: Yeah.
1: Now, The good news in this, the city did step in with some funding as well to help keep the gates open at least through next year. So Anne-Marie still has some time to visit the Capron Park Zoo, but her whole allowance, $101. So
0: she'd been saving it for months and decided, okay, you know, I love stories like that. Just when kids are selfless like that and just, you know, she's thinking about the animals and wants to take care of them.
1: Yeah. So Attleboro, Massachusetts, go to the Capron Park Zoo.
0: Yeah, check it out. All right, we have the Zac Brown Band along with Jimmy Buffett coming up next.
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0: But looks like Zach Brown is a married man again. He and his fiancée, Kendra Scott, tied the knot on Monday, apparently in Santorini, Greece. All eight of their children were there. It's his third marriage and her fourth. Here's the Zach Brown Band with Jimmy Buffett. This is Knee Deep on KX96.

0: Brown Band and Jimmy Buffett and Knee Deep on GTA's number one country, KX96. It's 8:21. It's Thursday morning, Friday, Junior. We've got a mix of sun and cloud today with a high of 21. It's a bit breezy right now. Wind gusts up to about 40. It's sunny, though, and 14 degrees. And checking your drive, here is Craig.
1: All right, westbound on the 401, you got your typical slowdown through Whitby from approaching the 412 over towards Salem. Then it starts to slow around Morningside, and that carries through kind of off and on through Avenue Road. We do have issues at on Allen Road, rather, southbound at the 401. Two right lanes are closed there. And then eastbound in the collectors at Keel, the two center lanes are taken out. Southbound on the 404, it starts to slow south of Steeles, and that carries through right down to Bayview Bloor on the DVP. West 407, a little slow as well through Brooklyn, approaching Fixon over to Baldwin, and then off the major routes up in Myrtle. Myrtle Road is closed between Highway 712, which is Baldwin, and Ashburn Road, and that's due to a serious police collision investigation. KX96 traffic is brought to you in part by Winchester Glen Retirement Community in Oshawa. 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The KX96 traffic patrol continues.
0: All right. Well, in a shocking study, and I say that very sarcastically, the very thought of going to work is enough to cause people stress. Like I said, shocking. It was the University College of London, and it was just a small study of 75 men and women, but researchers found that just the thought of work or work-related problems was enough to send stress levels rising in most people. The most common occurrence of pre-work anxiety started to happen just after the alarm clock rang. Jeez, when people started getting stressed out about working before they were getting ready to go. So even before you're on your way to work, it's like, yep, you're already thinking about it.
1: What do they call it? The Sunday scaries?
0: Yes, absolutely. Mm-hmm. Depending on what my week consists of, sometimes it's the night before I'll get stressed out about it. Sometimes it's 2 weeks before I'll be stressed out about it. It just depends.
1: And then it's all day long.
0: Oh, I know. I was driving Craig crazy yesterday. Actually, on that note, I should mention that too. I did an interview yesterday with Tim McGraw.
1: Right.
0: Which we can't talk about at all. It's embargoed until tomorrow morning. So we're going to air that for you tomorrow morning after 8:30.
1: Awesome.
0: So.
1: Okay.
0: Yes. Yeah. We
1: got to talk to Tim McGraw. Tomorrow, then.
0: Woo! I know. We've got Jordan Davis tickets to give away, Tim McGraw to talk to, lots to get to. And of course, it's going to be Friday. So it's just a better day already, right?
1: All right. And you're not stressed on a Friday, right?
0: No, because it doesn't matter what happens. It's Friday.
1: It doesn't matter what happens.
0: What? It's like
1: we can do whatever we want.
0: Yeah. It's a free Friday. Yeah. You do whatever you want. Just let it go. Let's just be free. All right. We have Josh Ross. He just celebrated his 30th birthday yesterday.
1: That's right.
0: His dirty 30s, yeah.

0: He just celebrated his 30th birthday yesterday.
1: That's right.
0: His dirty 30s. Yeah.
1: Here he is.
0: He's coming up with Scared of Getting Sober.
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0: Well, it's 8:27. Craig's coming up with another look at traffic, news and sports as well. Here's Josh Ross now. This is Scared of Getting Sober on KX96.

0: too.
1: Good morning. It's 8:30. I'm Craig Smith with KX96 News. Today we are looking at a mix of sun and cloud. A high eventually of 21, but right now we're sitting at 14 degrees. Checking traffic, Myrtle Road is closed between Highway 712 and Ashburn Road. Police are on scene due to an early morning crash. West on the 401 is slow from approaching the 412 over to Salem, a little bit around Port Union, and then as you get into Scarborough, it's slowing around Morningside. Side that carries through off and on right through to Avenue Road. We do have some issues, a stalled vehicle on the West 401 transfers from the Bayview Collector to Express. So look out for that in the left shoulder, left lane through there. Allen Road, southbound ramp at the 401. Two right lanes are closed there. And then we have a crash in the 401 eastbound Collector's ramp at Keele, blocking the two center lanes. Westbound on the 407, it's slow from Thixton over to Baldwin, south 404. By the way, it's slow. Finch onto the parkway down to Bayview Bloor. Making news this morning, Durham Regional Council isn't giving police the green light yet on their $1 billion 10-year plan, but they are moving forward on it. Yesterday, they approved a motion endorsing it in principle. The force says they need increased funding for new buildings, upgrades, and new hires. It's not clear yet what kind of impact that might have on your property taxes. There is still no sign of a person who went missing after a small inflatable boat capsized near Toronto's Cherry Beach. First responders did rescue a man and a dog from the water yesterday afternoon. The search continues for a second person who was on the boat. Another candidate now in the race for the Ontario Liberal leadership, Ajax MPP Rob Sorjanic. He made that announcement this morning. There are now four people vying for the party's top job. The Ontario Health Coalition is rallying thousands of people in Toronto today against what they say is Doug Ford's privatization of public hospital services. They want to stop the privatization train wreck, as they put it, so they've reserved an entire train car or train cars for those heading to the marches and rallies this afternoon. One train leaving Oshawa just after 10 a.m. A Toronto man who pled guilty in a prolific sextortion scheme in the U.S. is targeting more than 100 kids, is being sentenced to 33 years behind bars. The 40-year-old is already serving a 12-year prison sentence in Canada for similar charges. When his time is up here, he'll then start serving his sentence stateside. Mark Carney is once again taking his economic sales pitch for Canada on the road, this time back to the U.S. He's in New York City today, meeting with business leaders and attempting to draw them back to Canada as an investment destination. Gas is at its lowest price in more than a month, the cost dropping 9 cents a liter at midnight. Experts say the talks of a potential deal between the U.S. and Iran to end the war are helping prices at the pumps. The Carolina Hurricanes scored 3 in the first and outshot the Montreal Canadiens 43-18 on the way to a 4-0 victory last night. They now lead the Eastern Conference Final 3-1 with Game 5 tomorrow night in Raleigh. Meanwhile, the Toronto Marlies, they were outshot 36-16, but they took the win in the AHL's Eastern Conference Final. Game 1, 4-2 over the Wilkes-Barre Scranton Penguins. Blue Jays, they won their series with Miami, a 2-1 win yesterday over the Marlins. The Toronto Tempo back to .500 on the season, beating the Chicago Sky 111-104. It's 8:34. Your 5-day forecast is next.
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1: Here's your 5-day forecast. Mix of sun and cloud today. Could see showers this morning. Some areas already did. A high of 21. Clear tonight with an overnight low of 10. Sunny sky to start tomorrow. The mix of sun and cloud to follow around noon. A high of 25. Sunny day on Saturday, the high 19. Sunny on Sunday, the high of 20. And Monday, mix of sun and clouds. Slight chance of showers, the high 20. Right now, it is 13 in Toronto. It's sitting at 15 in Markham, and it's 14 in Oshawa. I'm Craig Smith. 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
0: Somebody get Craig a Coke, stat. He needs another one. 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
1: Let's go.
0: All right, it is 8:35 here on the KX Morning Ride with Ellis and Archer. Jerry's away this week. He'll be back in on Monday. Coming up, are you the type of person that eats the same thing for lunch every day? Well, yeah. You might just be on to something. We'll tell you about that. We have Dean Brody on the way and George Burge now with Luke Bryan. This is Ride.

0: That's Dean Brody, Whiskey in a Teacup on GTA's number one country, KX96. We also heard George Burge and Luke Bryan with Ride, Ride, Ride. George Burge has been, he's been building a lake house. It's called Cowboy Songs Cabin. That's what he's named it. And he's been sharing the progress on social media. And according to his latest video, it looks like it is time for him to move his family in. It is absolutely absolutely gorgeous. And then Luke Bryan, his farm tour, they made a stop in California earlier this month at a ranch called the Mahone Ranch. And it was a very special stop on the tour, but they had no idea. So the rancher, Tom Mahone, who owns the ranch, said that it was his wife's dying wish to host a large country concert at their ranch.
1: Wow.
0: And Luke Bryan was one of her favorite artists. Now, she passed away last September. Mm-hmm. Luke's team, when they were booking the farm tour dates, had no idea the backstory to this. So when they called Tom to set up the concert and got in touch, he's like, okay, this is a pretty big coincidence. So he thinks that his wife, Cindy, from the great beyond, right, has worked her magic and made them stop at the farm. And I think they had like 20,000 people out for the concert. It's pretty amazing. It's 8:44 here on the KX Morning Ride with Ellis and Archer. Beautiful day again today with some sun and some cloud, a high of 21. Little windy, gusts up to about 40 this morning. It is 14 degrees right now. And checking the drive, here is Craig.
1: All right, west on the 407, a little slow through Brooklyn, and that's from approaching Thixton over to Baldwin. On the 401, it's a little slow from Brock Street over to Salem, as it always is. It's also slow around Port Union. As you get onto the 401 through Scarborough, it's slow from about Morningside, and that's alternating express and collectors right through to Avenue Road. Southbound on the 404, it starts to slow south of the 407, on to the Parkway, all the way down to Bayview Bloor. North DVP, it's also so from Don Mills up to the 401. Earlier issues, they've all cleared away, actually, so it's just a volume to tell you about this morning. Off the major routes, though, we do still have this closure of Myrtle Road between Highway 712 and Ashburn Road. That'll be there for a while. It's a serious collision investigation. The KX 96 traffic patrol continues.
0: All right, thank you so much, Craig. So when I said, are you the type of person that eats the same thing for lunch every day, you kind of nodded your head.
1: Yeah, I kind of cycle through a few things.
0: Okay.
1: Right? Like, yeah. Yeah, I mean, I'm not like this sandwich person every single day, because a lot of people do that, which there's nothing wrong with that.
0: No, actually, there isn't. Researchers are saying that if you're the type of person that does eat the same lunch every day, it actually could be a pretty smart move. And especially if you're trying to eat healthier or to kind of simplify things in your life, it actually helps cut down on decision fatigue, which we were talking about earlier this week with the food divorce, you know, where people are just tired of having to think about food constantly.
2: What am I going to make for dinner?
0: Exactly. Yeah. Yeah. So you're kind of not wasting time or energy trying to figure that out every day. And it also helps, like, if you're trying to eat healthier, lose weight or whatnot. They said it can support weight loss over time. And that's actually what I've started doing. I have two things that are my go-tos. Basically, well, it's all about the hot sauce. I'm going to say that first off. But basically, it involves a tortilla.
1: Okay.
0: I do a few, like, small slices of cheese with some onion and peppers, green and red peppers. Mm-hmm. I melt that down. Like, I heat that up, then I throw a ton of hot sauce on there. Sometimes I'll add some hot peppers on, and I throw a bunch of lettuce on and just roll it up and wrap it and eat it as a wrap. And that's what I do for lunch, like, every day. Or I'll do it open face and toast it up and do it like a veggie pizza type of thing. But right, again, it's all about the hot sauce for me. That red hot is just loaded on there.
1: You put that stuff on everything?
0: I do put that stuff on everything. I really do. I love it. But for me, and I mean, so far, there I am, knocking on wood. Yep. I'm down almost 30 pounds. So
1: nice. That's awesome.
0: It's working. And it's nice because I don't have to worry about it when I go home, you know, because I'm hungry when I get in the door and I'm like, okay, everything's there. It's prepped. It's ready to go. Boom, boom, boom. And it's done. It's easy.
1: Yeah. I mean, meal prep's a big thing too, right?
0: It is. And like we said before, you know, with that whole food divorce thing, people find it exhausting and they just want to simplify things. So having the same thing for lunch, not necessarily a bad idea. We've got Lainey Wilson coming up for you next.
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5: 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I'm Olivia Flanagan. Celebrate Community Living Month with Community Living Ajax Pickering Whitby at their open house this Saturday from 12 until 2 at 36 Emperor Street. They're going to have a free lunch, an ice cream truck, games, music, and of course, to learn about their programs. The first Central East Community Safety Day is happening this Saturday at Lakeview Park. 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The Alzheimer's Society Durham Region's IG Wealth Management Walk for Alzheimer's is this Saturday at Ajax Downs. 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

0: That's Lainey Wilson, Heart Like a Truck on GTA's number one country KX96. Well, it is another nice day. I mean, this is amazing. It's just, it's been a week so far full of sun. I'm loving it. A mix of sun and cloud today, a little breezy, gusts up to about 40 with a high of 21. It's 14 degrees and checking your drive. Here's Craig.
1: All right, westbound 407, slow through Brooklyn from Thixon to Baldwin, really, or just past Baldwin. And then as you get into onto the 401, it's slow from Brock Street over to Salem, a little bit around Port Union as well, and then into Scarborough. So it's from Morningside, alternating express and collectors, and that carries through to Avenue Road. Southbound on the 404, it starts to slow south of the 407 onto the parkway all the way down to Bayview. Bloor picks up for a little bit and then a slow down to Richmond. Northbound DVP is slow from Don Mills up to York Mills. And then off the major routes, we do have this closure of Myrtle Road between Highway 712 and Ashburn Road. Police collision investigation. 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Tickets at capitoltheater.com. The KX96 Traffic Patrol continues.
0: And Craig, it's break time.
1: Woo! It is.
0: We're going to start a long ride of new country. It's been a morning with Brooks and Dunn coming up next.
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0: That's High Valley. Grew up on that on GTA's number one country, KX96. Garth Brooks in there as well with Friends in Low Places. It's 9:14. We're in the middle of a long ride of new country. Yeah, my tongue's getting tied up in knots. Craig, stop looking at me. You've had your moments this morning too. We both need more caffeine. How's the drive looking so far?
1: All right, so we still have this road closure in Myrtle. Myrtle Road closed between Highway 712 and Ashburn Road. Serious collision earlier this morning, so police are on scene of that. Westbound 401, it's slow from approaching to 412 over to Salem. Then from Morningside, actually Nielsen now, where it starts to slow down, and that carries through to Avenue Road. Southbound on the 404, it's slow south of about Steeles, and then onto the Parkway. It doesn't really pick up until Bayview Bloor. Northbound DVP, it's also so south of Eglinton up to York Mills. The KX96 Traffic Patrol continues.
0: All right. Thank you so much, Craig. I'm just delirious because the weather's been so nice this week. That's what it is.
1: It has been.
0: It will continue. Yes, I know. It's been an awesome week so far, and it looks like it continues right into the weekend. We've got a look at your weather forecast, and Hardy and Lauren Elena with Devin Dawson coming up next.
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0: First off, just before we get to weather, just getting this message from Andrea. There's a group of goslings walking in the left lane of the northbound 115 in the Orno area. There is a gentleman on the side of the road trying to get everybody to slow down. So please be careful. North on the 115 in the Orno area. Again, the left lane affected by a group of goslings that are walking. Not Ryan Goslings, the baby geese, so we're clear. All right, taking a look at your weather, a mix of sun and cloud today with a high of 21. Tonight, clear. A low of 10 overnight. tonight for Friday. We're going to start the weekend off with some sunshine and a mix of sun and cloud by the afternoon. Windy, though, with a high of 25. Saturday, sunny and 19, and then Sunday, sunny and 20. It's 12 in Uxbridge, 15 in Whitby and Toronto. There's weather and more at kxcountry.fm. We continue our long ride of new country with Hardy, Lauren Elena, and Devin Dawson. This is One Mirror.

0: That's Bailey Zimmerman, Chevy Silverado on GTA's number one country, KX96. And Sarah Evans with Suds in the Bucket. I forgot to tell you yesterday, Craig, I was getting my car detailed. I got my car cleaned.
1: Yeah.
0: And the same person was doing my car that had done Jerry's vehicle and found, you know, some weird stuff in his trunk. I can't. He had bolt cutters and something else. And remember, we always joke with him like he was carrying, I don't know, he's had weird stuff in his trunk before. At times where I've said you should really get rid of that because, you know, the police.
1: You so have too, though.
0: I got a picture of my trunk open yesterday with the person who was cleaning my vehicle, detailing my vehicle, holding onto my golf putter. I have just a putter in my trunk.
1: Well, do you golf?
0: No, I
1: don't.
0: Or
1: do you just carry it around when you go mini putting?
0: I just have your own. Honestly, what it was there for was when we would do our putting competitions here. Jason was like, hey, take this in with you. Ha ha, as a joke. You're showing up with your own putter. They'll think you know what you're doing. Ha ha ha. So we started calling it, the Persuader. It was from a movie Falling Down or something. Yeah, that's what they started calling it. I'm like, oops.
1: By the way, you tricked nobody with that putter.
0: I know. You've all seen me putt, so there you go. All right, how's the drive looking now?
1: All right, West 401, you got your slowdown still there, just past Brock Street over towards Salem. As you get into Scarborough, starts to pick up, it's around Nielsen before it slows down, and that carries through to Allen. And south on the 404, slows south of Steeles onto the parkway, really off and on down to Bayview Bloor, and then still a little slow down to Richmond. Off of the major routes, we do have Myrtle Road closed between Highway 712 and Ashburn Road. That due to a collision investigation. It's likely there at least the rest of the morning. 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
0: So they were joking that Carolyn makes the mess and Jerry cleans it up. That's how this one works.
1: Yeah. I'm innocent in all of this.
0: So far. All right, Kenny Chesney coming up.
1: Don't get me involved.
0: Yeah, sure. We'll see.
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0: That's Mackenzie Porter with Thelma and James and Happy Ever After You. It is 9:48. It's Thursday morning here on the KX Morning Ride with Ellis and Archer. Jerry's away this week. Of course, he'll be back in on Monday, but Craig is here and he has another look at your drive.
1: All right. Northbound 115 in Orno. There's some Goslings on the road, and then there's also some guy trying to keep the Goslings safe. So look out for both of them, yeah. The bird and the guy who's just dancing around on the side of the road.
0: And as I pointed out earlier, it's not a bunch of Ryan Goslings, so don't flood to the area.
1: Right. Exactly. So, yeah. So just watch out for him and them.
0: Yes.
1: All right. Myrtle Road is also closed between Highway 712 and Ashburn Road. There's a crash there from early this morning, so there's a collision investigation on scene there. Westbound 401 is slow from the 412 over to Salem, then off and on Morningside towards Avenue Road, alternating express and collectors. South 404 is slow around Steeles onto the Parkway, picks up past Bayview Bloor. 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Visit your Ontario Ford store today. The KX 96 Traffic Patrol continues.
0: All right. Thank you so much, Craig. And we'll talk to you tomorrow morning.
1: Yes, it's
0: gonna
1: Friday.
0: Be Friday morning. First off, it's going to be Friday, which is fantastic. And then we have tickets to give away to see Jordan Davis as well. So enjoy the rest of your day, and we'll talk to you tomorrow morning.
1: We'll see you tomorrow.
0: All right. We've got a look at your weather forecast and Tucker Wetmore coming up next.
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0: Sun and cloud today. Another good looking day with a high of 21 for tonight. Clear with a low of 10. Tomorrow, Friday, we're going to start with some sunshine. And then around noon, some clouds kind of mixing in with that. It's going to be windy as well. Gust up to about 60 starting later in the morning. But tomorrow's high 25. For Saturday, sunny, a high of 19. And then sun again on Sunday with a high of 20. It's 15 in Bowmanville and Brampton. And it's 16 right now in Markham. There's weather and more at kxcountry.fm. But we've got Brian Floyd coming up next for you. Enjoy the rest of your day. We're continuing our long ride of New Country now with Tucker Wetmore. 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

0: Jade Eagleson, She Don't Know on GTA's number one country, KX96. And Brian, good morning. Man, I hate to start the show off with bad news, but we heard from Luke Combs back there. He's got two shows coming up at the Rogers Stadium next week. And just saw that Jake Worthington has pulled out. Now, he cites some reasons in his personal life that he's stepping away. He posted on social media the other day, I live life as my heroes did, but that life has gotten a hold of me. I love my family, my friends, and my fans too much to let it take me over. I need to take some time to work on myself and my wife and my daughter. I promise I will come back even better. God bless country music, Jake Worthington. So he has stepped away, which means he will not be in Toronto next week. I haven't seen anything about them replacing him. I mean, the bill is still pretty good. You got Thelman James, Ty Myers, Dierks Bentley, and Luke Combs on that day. So just know Jake Worthington, which is, it's a bummer, man. He's so good. I had the privilege of seeing him at the Grand Ole Opry in Nashville. And man, what a great talent. He's an old soul too. He's like a George Jones type songwriter. So wishing him all the best. Long Ride, a new country on the way. Dolly coming up next.
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5: A mix of sun and cloud today, the high 21, clear tonight with an overnight low of 10. Sunny start tomorrow, then we'll see some cloud mix in around noon, a high tomorrow, 25. On Saturday, sunny and a high of 19. There's weather and more at kxcountry.fm.

0: 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You can't let anyone else live your life. It's your life. You get one. The beauty of it is it's a choose your adventure. You get to live it the way you choose. So that's Making Good Time. Old Dominion on GTA's number one country, KX96. After taking a little bit of time off, they came back last year at the Boots and Hearts Festival. And man, oh man, was it ever fun. We've got the band Perry coming up now.
1: 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Well, I mean, well, that was three, but I was never really good at math anyway. 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
0: Well, after stepping away for a little bit, the band Perry returned last year for their set at the Boots and Hearts Festival, and I'll tell you, it was one of the loudest. It was an afternoon crowd, but you wouldn't know it because they were louder than the headliner later that night. The band Perry, especially when they played this one, If I Die Young, it's on GTA's number one country, KX96.

0: Dean Brody, Man Without a Woman on GTA's number one country, KX96. And Brian, reading about a woman who woke up in, heaps of debt. Have you ever had a big night out, you know, with friends, and maybe you get a little carried away and you're like, oh man, you have that remorse. You're like, I shouldn't have spent that much last night. I spent a little too much. We're like, I'll work it off. I'll do some overtime. You know, we'll take the next couple weekends off or something like that. Well, this woman, she woke up after a night out with some friends and saw that her bank account, her bank statement was showing that she was $50 billion in debt. Her account displayed $49,999,999,697.98, which, I mean, that's the painful part. The 98 cents is really a slap in the face. But this was due to a temporary banking glitch, I guess. And so this thing went viral. But I mean, listen, as someone who has drunkenly stumbled into the Blue Jays, the Jays shop in Toronto, I get it.
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7: A mix of sun and cloud today, the high 21, clear tonight with an overnight low of 10. Sunny start tomorrow, then we'll see some cloud mix in around noon, a high tomorrow, 25. On Saturday, sunny and a high of 19. There's weather and more at kxcountry.fm.

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1: 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What's up? It's Morgan Wallen here.
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0: Morgan Wallen, Don't We, on GTA's number one country, KX96. That's his latest. I find it very difficult to not crank that song every time it comes out. The speakers are just screaming here in the studio. Engineering is going to come in and tell me to quit soon. We've got tickets, by the way. GTA's number one country, KX96. Not sure if I said that. We've got your tickets right here to Jordan Davis. Yes, he is coming to town. He'll be at the Casino Rama Resort on October 23rd. Once all the summer festivals and concerts are done and things start to wind down, they're going to ramp back up again because this fall, yes, Jordan Davis at the Casino Rama Resort. I believe it's a Saturday night, too. Which is great. And your chance to score tickets tomorrow morning, the morning ride with Allison Archer. We're going to have them starting at 5:30 a.m. We're going to give away a pair of tickets every single hour to get you to the show. You're listening out for the cue to text and texting tickets when you do hear it to 905-427-9696. We will get to one from Jordan Davis on the way.
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15: A mix of sun and cloud today, the high 21, clear tonight with an overnight low of 10. Sunny start tomorrow, then we'll see some cloud mix in around noon, a high tomorrow, 25. On Saturday, sunny and a high of 19. There's weather and more at kxcountry.fm.

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0: Tim Hicks, Hellraising Good Time on GTA's number one country, KX96. You know, a lot of artists, they opt to move down to Nashville because that's where everything's happening in country music. And so a lot of Canadians will move down there so that they can write and record. Tim, on the other hand, he's from Brockville. He's from the Niagara region. He's like, why would I ever leave? And so he's one of the real ones. He's still here, as Canadian as they come. And I mean, this guy should win the Fan Choice Award every single year. He is nominated for Fan Choice Award at the CMAOs, the CMA Ontario Awards this weekend, and very, very well deserved. Long Ride, a New Country on the way. Jelly Roll kicks things off up next.
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6: 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Also, it was the first debut LP to score a nomination in this category since Chris Stapleton's Traveler back in 2015. I mean, Chris Stapleton. You're in pretty good company there. We're going to get to Carter Faith. Pretty big radio hit now. I'll tell you that much. Her latest on the way. 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

0: Nate Holler, Thought About You on GTA's number one country, KX96. And Brian, there are three certainties in life: death, taxes, and flight costs being outrageous, just through the roof. It's especially frustrating when you look at how much, you know, people in Europe pay to fly. You know, when they're flying from one end of the Europe to the other, and it's like $40, and you're like, I just spent $900 to go to BC. Anyway, with the cost of flights being what it is, Air Transat is capitalizing on high prices for World Cup games. I think we got, what, 6 games in Toronto during the World Cup of soccer? And so they've put up billboards that read, watch Portugal, $3,870. See Portugal, $799. Dollars. Watch England, $3,402. See England, $779. As much as I hate airlines and all the gouging that goes on, this is great marketing. Well done, Air Transat. Well done.
1: Hi, it's Carolyn Ellis. 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Last week, it was Ella Langley, Be Her. We'll see if she's still being her at number one again this week. In the spotlight, CMA Ontario Award nominees as we celebrate the show happening this weekend, and our emerging artist, you're going to love this guy, Justin Fancy.
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11: Sunny, breezy, and a high of 21 today. Clear tonight, the wind will die down, an overnight low of 9. Now, tomorrow starts out sunny, a few clouds in the afternoon, wind picking up throughout the day as well. A high of 26 for tomorrow, and sunshine again on Saturday with a high of 19. There's weather and more at kxcountry.fm.

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6: Good afternoon. It is 12 o'clock. I'm Holly Lynn with KX 96 News for the Brooklyn Group. Sunny, breezy, and a high of 21 today. It is 17 right now and making news this hour. Durham police are investigating a crash in Myrtle that sent four people to hospital. A speeding vehicle full of teens went off the road on Myrtle Road just west of Baldwin around 5:30 this morning. Two people were ejected. A 16-year-old girl and two men, ages 18 and 19, are in hospital in stable condition, while a 14-year-old boy suffered minor injuries. Police are looking for a vehicle of interest as they continue to investigate an arson in Oshawa. Back in early March, officers found multiple commercial units near Simcoe and Olive fully engulfed in flames. Pictures of the car they're looking for are posted at DurhamRadioNews.com. Ajax MPP Rob Serjanik is running in the Ontario Liberal leadership race. Right now, he's up against three other candidates. He announced his bid this morning. New research is shining a light on what's keeping us up at night. It's not just bad bedtime habits that are preventing Canadians from getting a good night's sleep. Mounting financial pressure, work stress, job anxiety, and too much scrolling are all factors. 20% of Canadian employees actually meet the criteria for clinical insomnia. And do you remember Beyblades? The spinning battle top toys are experiencing a bit of a resurgence here in Canada. Adults who grew up with the hobby a quarter century ago are now at the forefront of the new fandom. Hasbro's 2025 annual report highlighted Beyblade's sales growth, while the latest earnings report indicates that growth continued in the first quarter of this year. Canada is up 2-0 on the U.S. in the second period of their quarterfinal game at the World Hockey Championship. The Blue Jays are on the road in Baltimore for a four-game series with the Orioles. Patrick Corbin goes to the mound against former Blue Jay Chris Bassett. Shea Gilgeous-Alexander and the Oklahoma City Thunder are a win away from returning to the NBA Finals. They're in San Antonio for Game 6 with the Spurs. And Canadians Felix Auger-Aliassime and Victoria Mboko are both in action today at the French Open. Local news, weather, and more is on the Durham Radio News app and DurhamRadioNews.com. Weather is next.
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6: Sunny, breezy, and a high of 21 today. Clear tonight, the wind will die down, an overnight low of 9. Now, tomorrow starts out sunny, a few clouds in the afternoon, wind picking up throughout the day as well, a high of 26 for tomorrow, and sunshine again on Saturday with a high of 19. There's weather and more at kxcountry.fm.

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0: Debra Kissel, Airwaves on GTA's number one country, KX96. I'm Brian. Now that the sunshine and the warm weather is here, and I'll tell you, it was, it was a grind that winter. Winter felt like it was like 3 years long. But now that we're starting to get some nice weather and, seeing images from the Jays this week with the dome open at the Rogers Center in Toronto. That's one of my favorite things to do in the summer is go down to the dome into the night sky and the CN Tower and watching the Jays and the domes open. One of my favorite things to do. What is yours? What's your favorite? What's the warm weather comes and the sunshine? What is your favorite summer sunny day activity? 905-427-9696. Your favorite summer activity. What is it? We'll get some of your texts on the way. Blake Shelton coming up next.
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11: Sunny, breezy, and a high of 21 today. Clear tonight, the wind will die down, an overnight low of 9. Now, tomorrow starts out sunny, a few clouds in the afternoon, wind picking up throughout the day as well, a high of 26 for tomorrow, and sunshine again on Saturday with a high of 19. There's weather and more at kxcountry.fm.

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0: South of Sanity on GTA's number one country, KX96. Brian, what is your favorite summertime activity? Sun shining, weather's getting nicer. What's your favorite thing to do? Text here from Angelica. Grab a good book and go down to the beach and read. Nothing quite like it. The peace and quiet and calm is my favorite. Yeah, I mean, that's a great thing about the summertime. If you can find a nice quiet cove and read a book, even in the backyard with the sun shining, just hits different. Favorite summertime activity. What is yours? 905-427-9696. More of your texts on the way. John Morgan and Jason Aldean coming up.
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0: What is your favorite summertime activity? A lot of people saying going down to the lake, going to the beach. This says go to Toronto Island and bring some food, set a blanket or a hammock. Take a nap, read a book, enjoy a view of the skyline. Come back feeling relax. Sounds like a pretty nice summer day to me. What is your favorite summertime activity? 905-427-9696. John Morgan, Jason Aldean. Friends like that on KX.

0: Brooke Laws, Dean Brody, it's Hometown Heroes on GTA's number one country, KX96. And Brian, what is your favorite summer activity? Warm weather's here now. What's your favorite thing to do in the summer? Just relax and soak up the sun, someone said. Yeah, I mean, there's nothing. I mean, that's as simple as it gets. Just being outside in the summer is the best. Rolling down the street with the windows down, listening to KX96. Hey, I like that one that comes in from Jen. Thanks, Jen. Riding your bike around town in the summer is the absolute best. I do like a good bike ride. You know, you bike up to the park or the beach. A lot of people said this, and have like a picnic or something like that. Check out or hike the Scarborough Bluffs. Somebody said Scarborough Bluffs. Yeah, that'd be a good one. Any time spent by the water, I think, is good time spent in the summer. What is your favorite summertime activity? Occupying many of the great patios we have here across the GTA, someone said as well. Favorite summertime activity, what's yours? 905-427-9696. You can text us. Cody Johnson on the way.
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3: 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I'm Olivia Flanagan. 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
11: Sunny, breezy, and a high of 21 today. Clear tonight, the wind will die down, an overnight low of 9. Now, tomorrow starts out sunny, a few clouds in the afternoon, wind picking up throughout the day as well. A high of 26 for tomorrow, and sunshine again on Saturday with a high of 19. There's weather and more at kxcountry.fm.

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0: Tame, Denim on Denim on GTA's number one country, KX96. And Brian, of course, he is coming to the North of Nowhere Festival, which is happening in July 16th to 18th, to be exact. I believe he's on the Saturday, which is a big rock day. The Strumbellas, Canadian rock band, and the Glorious Sons, who I love those guys from Kingston, Ontario. They are fantastic as well. It's going to be a good weekend, though. Tim Hicks, Dallas Smith, Nate Holler, Sasha, all on the bill that weekend. And you can find details, tickets at kx96.fm while you're there. The Springtide Festival is also coming to town. And your chance to catch that, Uxbridge's own Robin Ottolini is going to be performing and headlining at that festival. And your chance to scoop tickets to that now as well. 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
3: 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It's Carolyn Ellis along with Craig Smith from the KX Morning Ride with Ellis and Archer. Jerry has been away on vacation all week. He will return Monday morning. 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And we're doing it the best way we know how. 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
11: Sunny, breezy, and a high of 21 today. Clear tonight, the wind will die down, an overnight low of 9. Now, tomorrow starts out sunny, a few clouds in the afternoon, wind picking up throughout the day as well. A high of 26 for tomorrow, and sunshine again on Saturday with a high of 19. There's weather and more at kxcountry.fm.

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0: Griffin Palmer and Madison Kozak's fight with you on GTA's number one country, KX96. Luke Combs' latest back there, Be By You. Announced earlier today, had to deliver the bad news that Jake Worthington has had to step away. He is, looks like he's taking a step back just in general. He's not just missing the shows in Toronto, but he has canceled on, I guess, performing with Luke Combs on this tour, just to focus in on himself and his family. You know, sometimes you got the mental health, man. It's the most important thing. And so he's taking a step back, take care of himself. We're wishing him all the best. Still going to be a great night of shows. And man, oh man, Dierks Bentley and Luke Combs on the same stage in one night. It's going to be incredible. Long Ride of New Country on the way. Russell Dickerson coming up.
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0: Jimmy Buffett, Alan Jackson now. This one puts me in, you know, one of those like inner tubes. A donut floating on the lake. Cold drink. It's 5 o'clock somewhere on KX96.

0: doesn't matter. 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
1: It's always on 5 in Margaritaville, come to think of it.
0: I heard that.
1: You've been there, haven't you?
0: Yes, sir.
1: I've seen your boat there.
0: I've been to Margaritaville a few times.
1: All right. Well, that's good.
0: Stumble my way back.
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0: Between the buoys. I got it.
1: All right. Well, it's 5 o'clock. 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
0: I'm ready. 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
1: Let's get out of here.
0: I'm gone.

0: Hi, Valley, Allison Krause. That's Do This Life on GTA's number one country, KX96. Bride. That's going to do it for my time. Derek Mann is in next. Don't forget, tomorrow morning, we have your Jordan Davis tickets right here on the Morning Ride with Allison Archer. Starting at 5:30, we're going to be giving away a pair of tickets an hour to that show at the Casino Rama Resort, which is happening October 23rd. It's a great time, too, because the summer is so busy, and you probably have plans every weekend, and then you got all your summer concerts, and then when things start to kind of die down, they ramp right back up again. We're going to send you to this show, Casino Rama Resort. I think it's over the weekend, too, so you can make a weekend out of it, and yeah, it's going to be a good one. Your chance to score tickets tomorrow morning. You can find all the details at kx96.fm. Derek is in next, and he'll take you right through the rest of this afternoon. Keen Brown's latest on the way. See ya.
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10: Sunny, breezy, and a high of 21 today. Clear tonight, the wind will die down, an overnight low of 9. Now, tomorrow starts out sunny, a few clouds in the afternoon, wind picking up throughout the day as well. A high of 26 for tomorrow, and sunshine again on Saturday with a high of 19. There's weather and more at kxcountry.fm.

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1: Josh Ross on GTA's number one country, KX96. He's got a new song out tomorrow, Wanted Me to Be, and he's been teasing a lot of new music. I think there's got to be a new album or an EP on the way. He was sharing that, of course, he had to move a couple of his dates on the Later Tonight tour, including the one at Pickering Casino Resort, which is now happening on November 12th. He says it's for a good reason. I hope that good reason is new music, and he's doing something with that. Derek Mann with you. Good afternoon. We'll get into another long ride in new country on the way next with Sam Hunt.
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6: Another sunny afternoon, our high today being 21 as we're at 19 right now. Looking like sunshine again tomorrow. Mix of sun and cloud in the afternoon, a high of 26 for the day. Sunshine through the weekend as well. Saturday, a high 19. Sunday, a high of 20. It's 19 right now across the GTA, Toronto, Brampton, and Oshawa. There's weather and more at kxcountry.fm. Tyler Joe Miller coming up. Here's Sam Hunt.
7: Got a girl

Good Vin on GTA's number one country, KX96. We have got the duet that everyone is loving right now on the way in another long ride. Also got Blake Shelton up next. Hang on. Let the adventures begin.

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0: Brody, GTA's number one country, KX96. Derek Mann with you, getting excited for summer concerts with this warm weather outside and thinking about Dean Brody, the Rec Laws, RBC Amphitheater, September 24th. Man, that is going to be so good. Tickets and details, by the way, for that show, which is on sale now, KX96.fm. Another long ride on the way with someone else coming to KX Country later this year with their newest. 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
0: Sunny and clear skies today and into this evening. Overnight tonight, it's going to remain clear with a low of 9. Sunshine tomorrow, got a little bit of cloud in there in the afternoon, a high for the day of 26. And Saturday, sunshine and a high of 19. As we sit at 19 right now in Mississauga and Ajax, 20 in Uxbridge. There's weather and more at kxcountry.fm. We'll see Casey Musgraves with Midland at Scotiabank Arena August 24th. 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

0: Washboard Union on GTA's number one country, KX96. Kane Brown just opened up his very own bar on Lower Broadway in Nashville last week. Josh Ross performing on the opening day. And Kane Brown, he is on the way in another long ride. We've got Vincent Mason coming up next. KX Traffic now.
1: Just volume filling in so far on the 401 through the city. Really not much happening. It looks heavy westbound out of Scarborough. McAlwin through the 404. Eastbound through Durham. Delay through Ajax. Again, westbound heavy through the 412. The Parkway North. It's slow from Bloor. I'm Atal Sperling. More traffic in minutes on KX96.
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0: Sunny and clear skies continuing through today. Tomorrow, also sunshine, a little bit of cloudiness in the afternoon, but we are expected to get up to 26. Saturday, sunshine and a high of 19. We're at 19 now in Toronto, 20 in Whitby, 16 in Richmond Hill. There's weather and more at kxcountry.fm.

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0: Thomas Rhett, Jordan Davis, GTA's number one country, KX96. So the 3:31 with Post Malone, Blake Shelton up next. 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
1: Just a case of volume on the 401 through the city, both directions. Heading into Durham, eastbound 401 looks slow from Brock Road to Salem. The westbound side, heavy through the 412. Some volume, McCowan through the 404. John Valley Parkway North, the busy drive from Bloor. I'm Maytel Sperling. More traffic in minutes on KX96.
2: I'm Holly Lynn in the KX96 newsroom. Here's what's making news this hour. A 14-year-old girl whose disappearance sparked an intensive search has been found safe after nearly 2 weeks. And Canada is off to the semifinals at the World Men's Hockey Championship after beating the U.S. today. 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
0: It's National Hamburger Day, and I know we always talk about, you know, favorite this, favorite that, but I wanted to talk about, like, the opposite of that in the sense of, like, picture you're handed the perfect burger.
2: Right.
0: Then they add one topping to it that destroys it. What is that? Like, what topping has absolutely no business being on a burger?
2: Well, you threw that up on Facebook, and I have to say, I totally agree with Steve. His answer is egg. I know you can do that.
0: Yeah.
2: I've seen it done
0: plenty of places,
2: but egg does not belong on a burger. I don't think ketchup belongs on a burger, but I don't think ketchup belongs on a lot of things because I don't like that.
0: I agree.
2: But egg, no place on a burger.
0: I don't think egg belongs anywhere either, to be honest with you, with that one for sure. Angela says onions or pickles. See, I always ask for extra onions, extra pickles.
2: Wow.
0: That's my thing.
2: I see people are choosing cheese too, cheese and onion. But
0: depends on the cheese.
2: Yeah, you said you wouldn't have an American slice,
0: which is like a Kraft single,
2: right?
0: Yeah,
2: it's processed.
0: Yeah,
2: but that melts so well.
0: It does. It does. Yeah. But yeah, no.
2: What about Dana? Pineapple? Who puts pineapple? Actually. You know those gourmet burger joints you can go to?
0: Yeah.
2: They do have grilled pineapple on. You can put that on your burger.
0: Yeah.
2: But that's just too crazy.
0: Yeah, I think that's a bit much for me. I also would mention tomato, and for the simple fact that it just because it slides out the other side.
2: Right.
0: That's absolutely my only reason.
2: Yeah.

0: for the tomato. Carrie mentions hot peppers. She says, what is that? It's just weird.
1: Yeah, there's a lot of people. Kathy as well, jalapeno.
0: Jalapenos. I've done a jalapeno on a burger before. Also, I almost want to say, because Brittany, I see, mentions here avocado, and I almost want to say that again for the reason that it slides off the other side. Mm. Then your burger just gets too big though anyways. Mm-hmm. So National Hamburger Day today. And for you, what topping has no business being on a burger?
2: This is Post Malone.
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0: High Valley on GTA's number one country, KX96. Derek Mann here. Would you watch a Riley Green cooking show? He was having a playful chat with the idea of having his very own cooking show. He would have one with his mom, he says, and he says, you know, they would need different camera angles because there's such a height difference, apparently. But it would be called Cooking with Mama, he says, and, you know, they would cook together. He says it'd be a family-friendly show for families, and he would cook with his mom, and that's about the end of that. Would you watch a Riley Green cooking show? He's coming up in another long ride. Got Owen Wrigling on the way. He will be at Pickering Casino on November 3rd. Tickets and details, kx96.fm.
1: Just a whole bunch of volume on the 401 through the city. So far, no live lane problems into Durham as well. Eastbound looks slow from Brock Road over to Salem. The westbound side, heavy through the 412. Volume, McCowan through the 404. Don Valley Parkway North, you've got a delay from Bloor. 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
3: Clear skies tonight, an overnight low of 10. Tomorrow, it's going to be sunny once again. A little bit of cloudiness in the afternoon, but it is expected to get up to 26 and then clear up once again in the evening. Saturday, clear and sunny skies with a high of 19. It's 20 now in Pickering, 17 in Port Perry, and 19 in Mississauga. There's weather and more at kxcountry.fm. Right now, Riley Green kicking off another long ride.

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3: 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It is 4 o'clock. I'm Holly Lynn with KX96 News for Sunspace Sunrooms in Newcastle. Clear overnight, a low of 10. It's 20 right now. Checking traffic, here's Maytel.
4: Just volume on the 401 through the city both ways. However, some troubles coming in. Eastbound 401 just through Salem off to the left shoulder. It is very slow from Brock Road. You'll find some volume picking up through Whippy and Oshawa. Westbound side heavy through the 412. The Don Valley Parkway North, lots of volume from Dundas. I'm Maytel Sperling. More traffic in minutes on KX96.
3: Making news this hour, a 14-year-old girl whose disappearance sparked an intensive search has been found safe after nearly 2 weeks. Officers and volunteers led parallel efforts to find the girl, who police said had been last seen in the area of Bathurst Street and Hotspur Road just after midnight on May 16th. Police are expected to give more information this afternoon. Three teenagers are seriously hurt after a high-speed crash in Myrtle. It happened this morning around 5:30 on a rural stretch of Myrtle Road west of Baldwin. Officers say the vehicle flew off the road and two people were ejected. A 16-year-old girl was rushed to hospital in stable condition along with two young men. A 14-year-old boy was also left with minor injuries. Four people are facing charges after they were caught breaking into a shipping container in Ajax. Officers found them inside the container last week near Harwood and Bailey. They found weapons, break-in tools, and various drugs, including fentanyl. One suspect is accused of violating a release order. Another was out on bail at the time. Police are hunting for a sedan as an arson investigation continues in Oshawa. Back in March, someone lit a fire that consumed a pair of buildings on Simcoe just north of Olive. Investigators are sharing photos of a white four-door with tinted windows and a black front end. You can find those photos at DurhamRadioNews.com. A local MPP is tossing his hat into the Ontario Liberal leadership race. Rob Serjanik announced his campaign this morning. He's represented Ajax since last year's election. There are now four people in the running for the party's top job. Gas prices are expected to fall again overnight. Experts think pump prices will drop by another 3 cents at midnight. That would put the GTA average just below $1.71 per liter. And more than 4 in 10 Canadians are not getting the recommended 7 hours of sleep each night. New research shows it's costing employees about 7 hours of productivity per week, and 20% are technically experiencing clinical insomnia. So what's keeping us up at night? Financial and work stress, along with too much scrolling. Canada is off to the semifinals at the World Hockey Championship. They demolished the U.S. today 4-0. Macklin Celebrini opened the scoring on a power play late in the first. Sidney Crosby also got a goal on an empty net with just over a minute left on the clock. The Blue Jays are on the road in Baltimore for a 4-game series with the Orioles. Patrick Corbin goes to the mound against former Blue Jay Chris Bassett. And Shea Gilgeous-Alexander and the Oklahoma City Thunder are a win away from returning to the NBA Finals. They're in San Antonio for Game 6 with the Spurs. 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
0: Clear skies tonight. Overnight, a low of 10. Tomorrow, looking at sunny skies. Once again, getting up to 26. Little bit of cloudiness in the afternoon there. Saturday, more sunshine and a high of 19. It is 19 in Toronto. It's 21 in Uxbridge and 20 in Whitby. There's weather and more at kxcountry.fm. 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

0: Smith on GTA's number one country, KX96. There's still some stuff up for grabs and K-Extras this week before that gets reset tomorrow with some new things that you could be picking up. Right now, your chance to pick up tickets and treats for two to Landmark Cinemas. That is over at KX96.fm under the K-Extras tab. Another long ride to new country. Got that coming up next with Toby Keith. 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
1: Eastbound Saga, the 401 through Salem, now confirmed two left lanes are out because of this collision that was initially off to the left shoulder. It is slow from Whites. You've got some more volume in towards Whippy and Oshawa. The westbound side, heavy through the 412. Also westbound 401 Express at McCowan. There's a stall. The left lane is blocked. I'm Maytel Sperling. More traffic in minutes on KX96.
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clear skies tonight, an overnight low of 10. We'll be back to that sunshine tomorrow. Going to be warm with a high of 26. A little bit of cloudiness in the afternoon. Sunny on Saturday with a high of 19. It's 19 now in Brampton, 21 in Markham, 20 in Bowmanville. There's weather and more at kxcountry.fm. 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

0: Lauren Goodvin on GTA's number one country, KX96. Derek Mann with you. We got Lainey Wilson on the way in another long ride. The latest from Bailey Zimmerman coming up. He will be at RBC Amphitheater on June 18th. KX Traffic, a check on that now with Maytel.
1: Ongoing problems on the 401 eastbound through Salem. Two left lanes are out, very slow from White. There is some more volume in towards Whitby and Oshawa. Westbound side, heavy through the 412. A stall westbound 401 express through McCowan in the left lane. The 401 through the city, just very slow. KX Traffic is brought to you in part by the Capitol Theater in Port Hope. 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I'm Maytel Sperling. More traffic in minutes on KX96.
2: I'm Holly Lynn in the KX96 newsroom. Here's what's making news this hour. The price of gas continues to drop. A car of teens crashes in Myrtle. Three end up in hospital. And the Jays start a series in Baltimore. These stories and more coming up at 5 o'clock. 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
0: I want to know what excuse people are using to bail on plans. Not that I need one right now. This okay. Could be for future, though. I came across this survey. This has got to be true. That found that most people start by the age of 32 scheduling their social lives around sleep.
2: I buy that.
0: So yeah. Totally understand. Bed by 9. I'm good with that. But instead of people just saying no to, plans happening, they have used some crazy excuses to like flake on these plans. Some of the crazy ones here are saying they were arrested.
2: Oh my goodness.
0: Also claiming they were abducted by aliens.
2: No, that's ridiculous. Actually, I don't want to say that just in case I get abducted next. But no, it's like normal. I think a pretty average one mm-hmm. is

0: I don't feel well.
1: Mm-hmm.
0: But you and I can't use that mm-hmm. because my friends will hear me later on in the day on the air.
1: Yeah.
0: So I can't use that.
1: Oh,
0: so
1: I see.
0: I'm looking for some good ones.
1: Yeah.
0: Except the alien ones. I'm not sure that my friends are going to buy that.
1: I'm not buying that. Obviously, that's the really unhinged one.
0: Okay.
1: Someone else mentioned that they were pretending they already had guests over, but it turned out to just be their pets.
0: Okay.
1: I do use the dog to get out of a lot of stuff.
0: You
1: I'm not going to lie.
0: I know you do.
1: the brutally honest one people are using here is I'm too old or I just don't want to go.
0: Good for them.
1: Apparently, the average person cancels plans 4 times a month. Wow. That's without guilt. Now, okay. This is especially if it means, you know, the bed by 9 o'clock thing, which I'm totally on board. Do you have, I'm not going to ask you what it is, but do you have a go-to excuse?
0: No, not really.
1: Oh, it's on the fly?
0: Actually, however, I was with a girlfriend this morning who said to me, boy, you go to a lot of funerals.
1: Oh.
0: I'm like, oh.
1: But that's not necessarily a lie. Oh,
0: no,
1: well, maybe.
0: I know.
1: Could go either way. But anyways, a lot of people have got something. What is the wildest excuse you've used to bail on plans?
0: Yeah.
1: You know, are you team honesty or is this like the no thanks, I'm tired? What's the craziest one? 905-427-9696.
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0: Dean Brody, GTA's number one country, KX96. Hope you're enjoying your afternoon. The latest number one from Tucker Wetmore, kicking off another long ride coming up. KX traffic. Here's Maytel.
1: Ongoing problems on the 401 eastbound just by Salem. A couple of left lanes are still blocked off. It's very slow. Some volume on and off really from Port Union out towards Salem. A bit of a tie-up into Whitby, Oshawa. The westbound side slow through the 412. Problems westbound 401 in the express through McCowan finally gone. 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I'm Maytel Sperling. More traffic in minutes on KX96.
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0: Clear skies tonight, an overnight low of 10. Tomorrow, looking at sunny skies, a little bit of clouds in the afternoon, a high of 26 tomorrow. That's going to clear up once again in the evening. Saturday, also sunny and clear with a high of 19. It's 20 now in Ajax, 17 in Richmond Hill, 19 in Toronto. There's weather and more at kxcountry.fm.

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1: Good afternoon. It is 5 o'clock. I'm Holly Lynn with KX 96 News. A clear night ahead, a low of 10. It's 20 right now. Checking traffic, here's Maytel.
2: Looking at some ongoing problems, eastbound on the 401 through Salem, a couple of left lanes were blocked off. It looks like the lanes have cleared up, but still jammed from White into Whippy-Oshawa, some volume as well. New problems, westbound 401 collectors at Avenue Road in the right lane. I'm Maytel Sperling, more traffic in minutes on KX 96.
1: Making news this hour, a 14-year-old Toronto girl whose disappearance from North York sparked an intensive search is now safe after nearly 2 weeks. She was found in a home around 1 p.m., but police offered no details about who lived there, how officers tracked her down, or how long she had been there. They say the girl, who is on the autism spectrum, looks to be in good physical health and is being assessed in hospital. Police are looking into a violent crash in Myrtle that left four people hurt. It happened in a rural area around 5:30 this morning. Officers say a speeding vehicle full of teenagers lost control on Myrtle Road west of Baldwin. Two people were thrown from that vehicle. A 16-year-old girl and two men are in stable condition, and a 14-year-old boy suffered minor injuries. Police are laying a slew of charges after foiling a break and enter in Ajax. Officers spotted people going inside a shipping container near Harwood and Bailey last Friday. They cuffed four suspects and seized weapons, drugs, and break-in tools. Two of those suspects were banned from owning weapons. Investigators are out with new photos as they hunt for an arsonist in Oshawa. They were called to a fire on Simcoe Street north of Olive back in early March. A pair of commercial buildings were engulfed in flames. Officers are searching for a white sedan with a black front end. Pictures are posted at durhamradionews.com. The MPP for Ajax is entering the Ontario Liberal leadership race. Rob Serjanik is the fourth person to launch a campaign. He's represented Ajax in Queen's Park since last February. Experts think we'll see another dip in gas prices at midnight. In the GTA, they're expected to go down 3 cents overnight. By tomorrow, you could be paying just under $1.71 a liter on average. And new research is shining a light onto what's keeping us up at night. It's not just bad bedtime habits that are preventing Canadians from getting a good night's sleep. Mounting financial pressure, work stress, job anxiety, and too much scrolling are all factors. 20% of Canadian employees actually meet the criteria for clinical insomnia. Canada is off to the semifinals at the World Men's Hockey Championship. They beat the U.S. today 4-0. In the NBA playoffs, the Thunder could eliminate the Spurs with a win tonight. In baseball, the Blue Jays are in Baltimore to open a series against the Orioles. And four-time Stanley Cup champ Claude Lemieux has died at the age of 60. Local news, weather, and more is on the Durham Radio News app and on durhamradionews.com. Weather is next.
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4: Clear skies tonight, an overnight low of 10. Tomorrow, sunny and clear. A little bit of cloudiness in the afternoon. A high of 26, though. Once again, clear it up in the evening. Sunny on Saturday, a high of 19. It's 19 in Mississauga, 20 in Toronto and Oshawa. There's weather and more at kxcountry.fm. New Kane Brown on the way. Here's the Zach Brown Band.
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0: Jess Moskaluke on GTA's number one country, KX96. Derek Mann with you. Something to be excited about as Riley Green has a new song out today called Think As You Drunk. That is out now. In an unrelated note, he somehow in a recent interview started talking about if he did a cooking show and what that would look like. It'd be a family-friendly cooking show, he says. It'd be with his mom, which I love. And, you know, they'd be cooking together, and that would be Riley Green's cooking show. That's basically the gist of it. But, you know, he said he would call it Mama Knows Best. So if you see a cooking show pop up with Riley Green on it, it could be his next calling. Would you watch a Riley Green cooking show? He's kicking off another long ride coming up. KX Traffic, here's Maytel.
1: Just volume along the 401 through the city, both directions, heading into Durham, eastbound slow, Port Union towards Thixton. The westbound side, delay through the 412. Parkway North, pretty solid from the bottom. KX Traffic is brought to you in part by Winchester Glen Retirement Community in Oshawa. 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I'm Maytel Sperling. 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
0: Clear skies tonight, overnight, a low of 10. We'll see sunshine again tomorrow. Little bit of cloudiness near noon, a high of 26, though. Saturday, sunny and a high of 19. Right now, it is 20 across the GTA, Toronto, Brampton, and Whitby. There's weather and more at kxcountry.fm. 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

0: Savannah Jade on GTA's number one country, KX96. Megan Maroney kicks off the Cloud 9 tour tomorrow in Columbus, Ohio. Makes its way to KX Country on June 20th. It'll be at Scotiabank Arena. She's on the way in another long ride. Luke Bryan up next.
1: Lots of volume on the 401 both directions. It's just very slow with volume. We're also dealing with a delay northbound on the 400 from Finch right up towards Highway 7. Northbound Don Valley Parkway crawls from Dundas. 401 east through Durham starts to slow Port Union right through Stevenson. KX traffic is brought to you in part by the Work Boot Store in Ajax. Beat the heat and stay cool on the job. Hi-Vis mesh work pants are only $35 and short sleeve Hi-Vis t-shirts are just $16. 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I'm Atal Sperling. More traffic in minutes on KX96.
2: 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Here's what's making news this hour. Four people caught breaking into a shipping container in Ajax. A crash in Myrtle sends four to hospital. And Canada is off to the semifinals after beating the U.S. at the World Hockey Championship. 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

0: Nate Huller on GTA's number one country, KX96. He and Tenille Towns taking over the Friday night concert at the Orno Fair, Friday, September 11th. It's always a good time at the Friday night concert at the Orno Fair. 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
1: Eastbound 401 by the 412, new problems in the left lane. It is slow from Brock Road. Once you get past that, there's really no issue, but some leftover volume in through Whitby and Oshawa. Westbound side, it's slow through the 412. The 401 through the city, still busy. Don Valley Parkway North, the heavy one from Bloor. KX traffic is brought to you in part by Red Barn Bingo in Oshawa. Thrills await, three sessions daily. 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RedBarnBingo.ca, license 15479. I'm Atal Sperling. More traffic in minutes on KX96.
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1: Clear skies tonight. Temperature dropping down to 10 overnight. Tomorrow, sunny with a little bit of cloudiness near noon. There is an expected high of 26, though, tomorrow. And those clouds clearing up by the evening once again. Saturday, sunny, a high of 19. It is 20 right now in Toronto, 18 in Markham and Port Perry. There's weather and more at kxcountry.fm. Derek Mann with you as we got Tim McGraw on the way in this long ride. The newest right now from Jason Aldean. This is called Don't Tell on Me.

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2: Good evening. It is 6 o'clock. I'm Holly Lynn with KX96 News. A clear night ahead with an overnight low of 10. It's 20 right now. Checking traffic. Here's Maytel.
3: 401 eastbound by the 412. We still have problems taking out the left lane. It is busy from White's, the westbound side, delay through the 412. The 401 through the city jammed. Also problems south 400 through Finch into right lanes. I'm Maytel Sperling. More traffic in minutes on KX96.
2: Making news this hour. Three teenagers are seriously hurt after a high-speed crash in Myrtle. It happened this morning around 5:30 on a rural stretch of Myrtle Road west of Baldwin. Officers say the vehicle flew off the road and two people were ejected. A 16-year-old girl was rushed to hospital in stable condition along with two young men. A 14-year-old boy was also left with minor injuries. Police are hunting for a sedan as an arson investigation continues in Oshawa. Back in March, someone lit a fire that consumed a pair of buildings on Simcoe, just north of Olive. Investigators are sharing photos of a white four-door with tinted windows and a black front end. You can find those photos at durhamradionews.com. A local MPP is tossing his hat into the Ontario Liberal leadership race. Rob Serjanik announced his campaign this morning. He's represented Ajax since last year's election. There are now four people in the running for the party's top job. Gas prices are expected to fall again overnight. Experts think pump prices will drop by another 3 cents at midnight. That would put the GTA average just below $1.71 per liter. Tens of thousands of people who want to come to Canada could be stuck in limbo over Ebola. Ottawa has stopped processing immigration and travel documents for people in Uganda, South Sudan, and the Democratic Republic of Congo. A rare type of Ebola is circulating in those countries. Officials call this a temporary measure, which is set to last 90 days. The U.S. is now accusing Iran of violating their fragile ceasefire. Washington says Tehran fired missiles at Kuwait, which were intercepted late last night. Iran says it has retaliated for a series of U.S. strikes earlier this week. This all comes amid ongoing peace talks aimed at stopping the war. And more than 4 in 10 Canadians are not getting the recommended 7 hours of sleep each night. New research shows it's costing employees about 7 hours of productivity per week, and 20% are technically experiencing clinical insomnia. So what's keeping us up at night? Financial and work stress, along with too much scrolling. Canada is off to the semifinals at the World Hockey Championship. They demolished the U.S. today 4-0. Macklin Celebrini opened the scoring on a power play late in the first period. Sidney Crosby also got a goal on an empty net with just over a minute left on the clock. The Blue Jays are on the road in Baltimore for a 4-game series with the Orioles. And Shea Gilgeous-Alexander and the Oklahoma City Thunder are a win away from returning to the NBA Finals. They are in San Antonio for Game 6 with the Spurs. Local news, weather, and more is on the Durham Radio News app and durhamradionews.com. Weather is next.
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6: Clear
5: clear skies through the evening, little breezy, and overnight tonight a low of 10. Tomorrow, sunshine, tiny bit of cloud near noon. Getting up to 26 tomorrow, though. Also could be breezy through the afternoon. That's once again going to clear up tomorrow night. Then Saturday, sunny and clear with a high of 19 as we sit at 18 right now in Port Perry and Markham, 20 in Toronto. There's weather and more at kxcountry.fm. Derek Mann with you with Tay Bay coming up with his newest. Right now, Kojo and the Painter.

0: James Barker Band on GTA's number one country, KX96. Good evening, Derek Mann here. We have got Ella Langley's latest on the way in another long ride, Be Her. That is the number one song right now on the Ellis and Archer Hot 30 Countdown. See if she can hang on to that number one spot this coming Sunday, the Ellis and Archer Hot 30 Countdown. That's every Sunday at 5 o'clock, brought to you by Patty's Market Appliance Warehouse in Hampton. As mentioned, that one is on the way. We got Sam Hunt kicking things off in just a few. KX traffic right now with Maytel.
1: New problems on the southbound 400 ramp to the 401 West Collectors in the right lane. Also, just behind that, south 400 through Finch, two right lanes are blocked off. The 401 through the city, still very slow, especially through Durham. Eastbound by the 412, left lane is out. It's jammed on approach. The westbound side, delay right through the 412. I'm Maytel Sperling. More traffic in minutes on KX96.
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0: 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I
1: just wanna be. 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

0: JoJo Mason, Let Me Down Easy, GTA's number one country, KX96. Okay, so I know a lot of you are getting excited for Luke Combs, the My Kind of Saturday Night Tour. That's at Rogers Stadium coming up June 5th and 6th. Listen, if you are going to the show, you're going to want to try this out for the concert season over at Rogers Stadium. They have curated specific menu items for the artists that will be playing there, including Luke Combs. So first off, you can give a try at the Fast Car Fuel. Now, this is composed of some whiskey, some homemade coffee liqueur, simple syrup, cold brew concentrate, and vanilla extract. I don't hate the idea of that. Now, you can pair this with a basket of Where the Wild Things Are chicken wings, just in time for the Luke Combs show. That is June 5th and 6th at Rogers Stadium. Luke Combs on the way in another long ride. Got John Party next.
1: Still finding problems on the 401 eastbound just by the 412. It actually just cleared out of the way. It is slow from Brock Road. We also had an issue eastbound 407 through the 412, taking out the left lane. The 401 through the city is still very slow going. Keep in mind, South 400 Ram to the 401 westbound. We still have the right lane out with the stall. I'm Atal Sperling. More traffic in minutes on KX96.
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0: Brock Phillips on GTA's number one country, KX96. That just about does it for me. But hey, join me again tomorrow and join KX all weekend long. Your chance to pick up tickets to see Post Malone and Jelly Roll, the Big Ass Stadium Tour Part 2, coming to Rogers Stadium on June 16th. You could be there. Be ready after 2 o'clock tomorrow to hear the cue and be the ninth person to text music to 905-427-9696. And that continues all weekend long. We got your chance. The opener for that show, Carter Faith, she kicks off another long ride next. And then we got Colin Miller coming up for you. Final check on traffic now with Maytel.
1: Just some leftover volume on the 401 through the city. That's it. That's all. Heading into Durham, 401 eastbound. It's still busy as you make your way through the 412, but that trouble spot is gone. Eastbound 407 at the 412. We had the left lane out. The Don Valley Parkway North still pretty jammed up from Dundas. I'm Maytel Sperling with traffic on KX96.
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0: on GTA's number one country, KX96. We also heard the newest from George Burge and Luke Bryan back there. Ride, ride, ride. Good evening. Colin Miller with you. How was your fine Thursday, I should say? I mean, the weather was perfect. I was actually out at a golf tournament for Grandview Kids down at Deer Creek, and I'm telling you, it couldn't have been a better day. So hopefully it was a good one for you as well. And hey, if it wasn't, I'm going to make it a little bit better here, right now, because we got Faith Hill coming up next to kick off another long ride.
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0: Dylan Scott with his newest, What He'll Never Have, on GTA's number one country, KX96. We also heard from Florida Georgia Line back there with May We All. Good evening, Colin Miller here. It's time to roll through to kick off another long ride. We also have the newest now from Zach Topp, South of Sanity, kicking it off next.
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0: Making good time on GTA's number one country, KX96. Good evening, Colin Miller here. And in case you didn't know, you can join KX Morning Ride with Ellison Archer tomorrow morning to instantly pick up a pair of tickets to see Jordan Davis at Casino Rammer Resort on October 23rd. I am personally so excited about that one. It's going to be such a great show, but it's now time to make some good time, as Old Dominion would say. Morgan Walling coming up next to kick off another long ride.
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3: 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Jerry has been away on vacation all week. 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